0: Update. Sunday will see rain clear south by morning, leaving a drier and brighter day with lighter winds. A few showers continue in Scotland with highs of 20 degrees Celsius.
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I'm three. 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

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Take your mum to Paris, lighting up the chalice, Wee Willie Harris. 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
3: 6 a.m. alarm. Up before the kids for a change. Usual struggle to maintain sole use of the bathroom. Can't find shirt. 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No milk. 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Out the house. Start the car. Press play. And relax. This morning, Stephen Fry's with me on my way into work. Thanks to Audible. 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
1: Donald Trump says the US has reached a deal with Denmark to strengthen its military presence in Greenland. The president had called on the country to sell the island to the United States while insisting that Greenland is crucial for US security. Ben Monsey has this report.
2: Denmark's government says the agreement recognizes Greenland and Denmark's sovereignty and right to self-determination. The deal is due to be signed next week, but still needs approval from the Danish and Greenlandic parliaments before it can take effect. Trump has previously refused to rule out using military force to take Greenland, despite Denmark being a NATO ally.
1: A fire that forced hundreds of people to evacuate a hotel in Folkestone is now being treated as suspicious. Around 280 guests left the Grand Burston Hotel after the blaze broke out in the basement shortly after 1 o'clock on Saturday morning. No injuries have been reported, but Kent police say they believe the fire may have been started deliberately. Liberal Democrat leader Sir Ed Davey has told party members they won't give up the fight against what he called nasty populism as the party's annual conference gets underway. In a speech to activists, Sir Ed criticised Reform UK and billionaire Elon Musk, while urging supporters to continue campaigning on issues including the NHS, the economy and social justice. It's the Great British Beach Clean this weekend. That means volunteers are gearing up to collect rubbish from our shores. The figures are then reported back.
3: Our governments recognise our data and they ask for it, and we can show when things are getting worse and also when we think policies had a positive effect.
1: That's Lizzie Price from the Marine Conservation Society, who run the cleanup events. They're predicting a spike in plastic pollution after a hot summer that brought everyone to the beach. And scientists have identified a new wildcat species living in Bolivia after realising a tiny spotted feline at a wildlife sanctuary was unlike any previously known species. That's the latest from Radio News Hub. I'm Dave Cronin.
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1: Sunday we'll see rain clear south by morning, leaving a drier and brighter day with lighter winds. A few showers continue in Scotland with highs of 20 degrees Celsius.
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8: Taking you back to the music from the beginning of the century.

released at the back end of 2007 and charting in 2008 globally. That was Chris Brown there with You. With You, that's the song. That particular single was a big, big hit globally, getting to number 5 in Australia, number 3 in Ireland, it got to number 2 in Belgium, number 11 in France, and number 15 on the Eurocharts Hot 100. It also got to number 2 as well in America, and number 8 in the UK. It did, however, though, get to the top of the charts in New Zealand, and it also topped the charts as well on the Rhythmic Billboard chart and the mainstream top 40 chart, also in America as well. Hello there, welcome along to A Blast from the Noughties with me, Gary Hopkins. This is What's in Store for You Today.

So then, all that's come then between now and the end of the show. We've got the regular noughties features as well. We've got a cover version of a popular song. I say popular song, a song. We've also got a debut hit as well. This time it is from Amy Winehouse. We've also got a look back at a particular film from the noughties. In fact, the very start of the noughties, and play one of the songs from that soundtrack to the film. And also we've got a lyrical game for you as well, where I'm about to read out the first four lines of a song released in the noughties. But what song is it? And boy, is it a tough one for you today. Here we go. Hit the beat and take it to the verse now. Yeah, yeah, yeah. Yeah, yeah, yeah. There we go. What is that particular song? I'll give you a clue. It was released in 2008 and was a international success as well. But what is that song? Shall I do the lyrics again? Hit the beat and take it to the verse now. Yeah, yeah, yeah, yeah, yeah, yeah. Okay, so what is that song? Well, have a guess amongst yourselves, chat to friends, family, work colleagues, whoever. And of course, we will reveal that answer a little bit later on just for you. Right then, we are going to go back then to 2008 and play for you American Boy by British singer and rapper Estelle. Okay, that's coming up for you very, very shortly. But before that, released in 2005, but actually recorded in 2002. This is Canadian singer-songwriter Daniel Powter. And from his self-titled second studio album, this is Bad Day.

There we go, taken from the album Shine. That was Estelle featuring Kanye West as well. That was, of course, American Boy. As I said, that was released in 2008. And in the charts, it got to number three in Australia. It also got to number three as well in Denmark and Hungary, number three in Italy. And it was a number six hit on the Dutch Top 40. It got to number five in New Zealand, number 10 in Norway, and number seven in the Czech Republic. In Canada, it got to number nine on their charts, and in the UK it was a number one single. It also got to number one as well in Slovakia and was a chart topper in Belgium as well. In America it got to number nine on the weekly Billboard charts. Before that, you heard from Daniel Powter and Bad A Day. It was recorded in 2002. As I said, it was released at the very early stages of 2005 and actually featured on a commercial in France for a famous brand of drinks in 2004. I wonder what the drink was. Anyway, chart-wise, around the world, it was a big, big hit, getting to number two in the UK. It also got to number two as well in Portugal, number eight in Sweden, number five in Japan, number three in Poland and also Italy as well. It got to number seven in New Zealand and Norway, and it was a number 17 hit in Germany. Elsewhere, it also got to number seven in Canada, although it did actually get to number one in various other Canadian charts. It was also a number one hit as well in Ireland, and it topped the charts as well in America on the Billboard Hot 100. In fact, it was the biggest selling single in 2006 for that particular song. So throughout the noughties then, there were some fantastic debut singles by various artists.

are loads and loads, and of course we will be showcasing them over the next few shows here on A Blast from the Noughties. Of course, many, many shows. One particular artist who released her very first song in 2003 won a Ivor Novello Award for Best Contemporary Song musically and lyrically in 2004. The song, of course, would launch her career, although the song didn't actually chart particularly well around the world. In fact, peak position was number 71 on the UK singles chart. She would, though, go on to form a legacy of her music and herself, and she is an icon in the British music scene, probably globally as well. Sadly, she did lose her life very, very early in her career as well. This is, of course, English singer and songwriter Amy Winehouse with her debut single from 2003, taken from the album called Frank. This is Stronger Than Me.

Amy Winehouse then from 2003. That was her debut single there, Stronger Than Me. It was taken from the album Frank, which was a great album, has to be said. That particular song also won her the Ivor Novello Award for Best Contemporary Song. And of course, in 2003, her follow-up album, which was called Back to Black, was a international success as well, and one of the best-selling albums in UK history. She also won the award for Best Female Artist at the Brit Awards in 2007, and the song Rehab won her second Ivor Novello Award at the 50th Grammy Awards in 2008. She won 5 awards, tying the then record for the most wins by a female artist in a single night, and was the first British woman to win 5 Grammys as well, including the Big 4: Best New Artist, Record of the Year, Song of the Year, and also Best Pop Vocal Album. She, of course, struggled throughout her life with abuse, substance abuse, and also addiction as well. And of course, as mentioned, she died due to a alcohol overdose in July of 2011, aged just 27. Sad loss to the musical world. Of course, that was, as I said, her debut single. Hope you enjoyed that. Right, still to come then, we've got a cover song that you probably didn't realise was a cover song. We've also got the lyrical game answer. We've also got some James Blunt as well. And we take a look back at a trailer for a very popular film from the noughties, which I've never seen, and play one of the songs from the film as well. But what is that film? What is that song? Well, I can tell you, it's not Nelly or Nelly and Kelly, because here they are with Dilemma.

0: There we go. That was American rapper Nelly featuring singer Kelly Rowland as well. That was, of course, Dilemma, released in 2002, taken from his studio album, which was, of course, called Nellyville. How could you not forget that one? Chart-wise, it was a international success, getting to the top of the charts in many countries, and where it wasn't a number one hit, it was in the various countries' top 10 as well. It was also one of the best-selling singles of the year in 2002/2003, and was again in many of Chart of the Year's top 10s as well, including America, the UK, Australia, and also the Netherlands as well. Right then, so back in the noughties, there were many great films back in this particular decade. Was this one of them, though?
1: Do you remember this?
2: Looking for something new, a way to change his life.
3: 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You need somewhere to stay?
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3: You afraid of something new?
5: 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It's about a beach.
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9: 1 kilometer.
10: 2.
9: Richard?
11: I don't know. I'm thinking miles, not kilometers. I'm American.
9: So
11: let's go.
2: On a hidden island.
12: We have so much here to inspire.
2: At the edge of the world.
13: We can jump.
14: We're not gonna jump. Hustlers!
2: They found all they ever wanted.
15: Yeah!
2: A paradise few have ever experienced.
16: I don't suppose that there's any reason that you should spend time with me.
17: What are you talking about?
16: Just making conversation.
17: Do you have a girlfriend?
16: Why?
17: Just making a conversation.
2: A temptation.
18: Would you like to come to the beach with me?
2: They had never known.

0: This is our home too.
1: Oh, we're not going back.
2: May God take your soul.
0: I will not die today!
3: So it is a film then I have to say I have never actually seen. That was The Beach, starring Leonardo DiCaprio. It was released in the year 2000. It was directed by Danny Boyle. The budget was $50 million and it took over $140 million at the box office. It also got him, Leonardo DiCaprio, a nomination for Golden Raspberry Award for Worst Actor, but he lost out to John Travolta, so it must have been bad. As I said, I've never actually seen the film, so if you've seen it, what was it like? Okay, pretty good. I know it was criticised by many critics back in the year 2000. I do remember that bit. But the one thing for me is that it had some brilliant, brilliant songs, including this one from All Saints, which was released in the year 2000, taken from the soundtrack of the film and also the album Saints and Sinners. Here are All Saints with Pure Shores.

0: released in the year 2000, as we have mentioned, taken from the Beach soundtrack. That was All Saints There with Pure Shores. It was a international success, has to be said. Getting to number 5 in Norway, number 2 in New Zealand, number 6 in Switzerland, France, and also Iceland as well. We got to number 5 in Belgium, number 4 in Australia. Only got to number 35 in Canada, and it did get to number 3 on the Eurochart Hot 100. It did, though, top the charts, getting to number 1 in Ireland, Italy, Romania, and also the UK as well, where it was the UK's second biggest selling single of the year 2000.
1: Let me be your hero. Would you dance?

you cry if you saw me crying? And would you save my soul tonight?

0: you're here.
1: Ah, what a great tune from 2001. That was Enrique Iglesias there with Hero. What a great, great song, has to be said. That particular single won numerous awards in the year 2002 and also in 2003 as well. And chart-wise, it was also very, very popular as well. Another song that got into the top 10 of many countries around the world and was a number one hit in the likes of Canada, Australia, Ireland, the Polish as well, Polish charts, Portugal, Romania, Spain, and also the UK as well. It also got to number three in America on the Billboard Hot 100, although it did actually get to number one on the Dance Club Songs chart, the Hot Latin Songs chart, and also the Adult Contemporary chart as well. It was also the best-selling single on the...

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1: Ed Sheeran's made his first public comment since all his support acts withdrew from his tour. He's called the situation catastrophic and unjustifiable, as he's admitted making mistakes after his promoters dropped Macklemore over pro-Palestine comments. Speaking at his concert in Philadelphia, the performer says he was unsure what reaction he'd get on stage.
2: To be totally honest with you, I didn't know what this audience would be like tonight. I didn't know if I would have things thrown at me. I didn't know if people would be angry at me.
1: Earl Spencer's accused the King of gaslighting him after Buckingham Palace pushed back against explosive claims that Charles said will forget her soon enough following the death of Princess Diana. Her brother has made a series of damning claims about the then Prince Charles in a new memoir chronicling the life of his sister and events after her death in 1997. A national task force tackling misogyny has been launched. The group will seek to root out harmful attitudes online in workplaces and within communities, bringing together representatives from women's organisations, academia, local leaders and ministers. Officials said further announcements will be made this week to move forward with Labour's 2024 manifesto pledge to halve violence against women and girls in a decade. The Lib Dems' plan for growth would put the UK at the heart of Europe. It's according to Deputy Leader Daisy Cooper, who's set to say how the party will strike growth and defence partnerships with Europe and seek to entice startups to stay in the UK as part of its proposal on the second day of their conference in Brighton. And in cricket, England stormed to an 8-wicket victory over Sri Lanka at Old Trafford, completing a 3-0 T20 series whitewash and reclaiming top spot in the world rankings. From Radio News Hub, I'm Trevor Thomas.
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1: Largely dry today with plenty of sunny spells, just a few showers in Scotland, feeling pleasant in any brighter weather, with Sunday's high hitting 19 degrees.
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Down with me, Dave Marley, where today we concentrate on the chart of September 1992. A non-mover at this week's number 20 was Daniel O'Donnell, and I Just Want to Dance With You. And you just heard a brand new entry at this week's 19 from Messiah, featuring Precious Wilson and I Feel Love. And a brand new entry at

0: Waiting for Bizarre Inc. featuring Angie Brown on lead vocals, I'm Gonna Get You. It was another brand new entry at 16 this week for Mike Oldfield and Sentinel, and it's a fall of five spaces from last week's number 10 to this week's
1: number 15
0: for John Cicada.

close to Fall of Five from last week's number 10 to this week's 15 for John Cicada and Just Another Day as we continue the chart countdown for September 1992. It's another brand new entry at this week.

0: And so it's a brand new entry at this week's number 14 for REM and Drive, and it's down two from last week's 11 to this week's
1: number 13
0: for East 17.

0: And so East 17 dropped down two spaces from last week's 11 to this week's 13 with House of Love. And it's down three from last week's number 9 to this week's
1: number 12
0: for Luther Vandross and Janet Jackson.

0: stepped down three spaces from last week's number 9 to this week's 12 with the best things in life are free, and it's a climb of 1 from last week's 12 to this week's
1: number 11
0: for Prodigy.

0: So Manic Street Preachers dropped down from last week's 7 to this week's number 9 with the theme from MASH, and it's down 3 from last week's number 5 to this week's
1: number 8
0: for Brian May.

0: Brian May drops down three spaces from last week's five to this week's number eight with Too Much Love Will Kill You, and it's a rise of one space from last week's eight to this week's
1: number seven
0: for Lionel Richie.

0: 6 to this week's number 5 with Iron Lion Zion as we continue the chart countdown for September 1992. It's up from last week's number 13 to this week's
1: number 4
0: for Tasmin Archer.

It's a climb of 9 spaces from last week's 13 to this week's number 4, Tasmin Archer and Sleeping Satellites, as we step inside the top 3 of September 1992. It's a non-mover at this

And so it's a non-mover at this week's number two for Dr. Alban and It's My Life. We're moments away of finding out what was number one in September 1992. Before we do, let's recap on the top 10. So it's down six from last week's number four to this week's number 10, Snap and Rhythm is a Dancer. Down two from last week's seven to this week's nine, Manic Street Preachers and the theme from MASH. Down from last week's five to this week's number eight, Brian May and Too Much Love Will Kill You. Up one from last week's number eight to this week's seven, Lionel Richie and My Destiny. And it's a climb from last week's 14 to this week's number six, Boys to Men and End of the Road. Up one from last week's number six to this week's number five, Bob Marley and the Wailers, Iron Lion Zion. Up from last week's 13 to this week's number four, Tasmin Archer and Sleeping Satellites. Inside the top three, it's a non-mover at number three for Undercover and Baker Street. And it's another non-mover at number two for Dr. Alban and It's My Life. The track that was number one in September 1992. Britain's number one. It's The Shaman, Ebenezer Good. I'll see you next time.

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1: Ed Sheeran's made his first public comment since all his support acts withdrew from his tour. He's called the situation catastrophic and unjustifiable, as he's admitted making mistakes after his promoters dropped Macklemore over pro-Palestine comments. Speaking at his concert in Philadelphia, the performer says he was unsure what reaction he'd get on stage.
2: To be totally honest with you, I didn't know what this audience would be like tonight. I didn't know if I would have things thrown at me. I didn't know if people would be angry at me.
1: Earl Spencer's accused the King of gaslighting him after Buckingham Palace pushed back against explosive claims that Charles said will forget her soon enough following the death of Princess Diana. Her brother has made a series of damning claims about the then Prince Charles in a new memoir chronicling the life of his sister and events after her death in 1997. A national task force tackling misogyny has been launched. The group will seek to root out harmful attitudes online, in workplaces and within communities, bringing together representatives from women's organisations, academia, local leaders and ministers. Officials said further announcements will be made this week to move forward with Labour's 2024 manifesto pledge to halve violence against women and girls in a decade. The Lib Dems' plan for growth would put the UK at the heart of Europe. That's according to Deputy Leader Daisy Cooper, who's set to say how the party will strike growth and defence partnerships with Europe and seek to entice startups to stay in the UK as part of its proposal on the second day of their conference in Brighton. And in cricket, England stormed to an 8-wicket victory over Sri Lanka at Old Trafford, completing a 3-0 T20 series whitewash and reclaiming top spot in the world rankings. From Radio News Hub, I'm Trevor Thomas.
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1: Largely dry today with plenty of sunny spells, just a few showers in Scotland, feeling pleasant in any brighter weather, with Sunday's high hitting 19 degrees.
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0: overture from the Full Monty starts another 60 minutes here on Grease Painted Stage Lights, because we love musicals.
1: We do.
2: We certainly do.
0: So if you love your musical, stick around for the next 60 minutes. If you don't, go and do those jobs you need to do. What's coming up in the programme?
1: Oh, well, we've got our lyrical challenge.
0: Yes.
2: And we've got our 2 at 22.
0: And the 2 at 22 for this week is from
2: La Cage aux Folles.
0: That's all coming, so stick around here on Grease Painted Stage Lights.

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1: Okay, it's time for our Lyrical Challenge. We give you the lyrics from a song from a show. Just need to know the song and the show. Please do get in touch. It's musicals@btinternet.com.
2: Here you go. This week's Lyrical Challenge is... The minute you walked in the joint...
1: That's all you're giving, is it?
2: That's all we're giving.
1: God, you're a meanie. So if you know what it is, it's musicals@btinternet.com. You're listening to Grease Paint Stage Lights with me, Mark Bilsby, Alistair Woodgate and Julia Roofy. My story.

0: from Rent, the off-Broadway cast recording, and Seasons of Love. Off-Broadway, that was something you did, wasn't it, Alistair?
1: Yes, not quite New York Broadway, but yeah, for a while we ran a cabaret evening called Off-Broadway, largely because the shopping parade behind which the theatre was situated was called the Broadway. So we kind of played on that.
0: Clever. But it's good, though. People came along and sung songs.
1: Yeah, great. Really good way to spend a Sunday evening, chilled out atmosphere, drink, sit back, either just sit there and listen to the music or get up and sing.
0: Because with you, Julie, when you sing, because you obviously you're a professional singer and actor and the rest of it, when you go to a show, you might think two songs in the show are lovely, but you've got to sing the whole show just to do those two songs. Whereas if you do an off-Broadway type thing, you can just sing them, can't you?
2: You can just get up and sing your favourite, which is so nice.
0: It is nice, isn't it?
2: Yeah, it's lovely.
0: You listen to Grease Paint Stage Lights with me, Mark Bilsby, Alistair Woodgate and Julie Roofy. We've got some great songs coming your way. And don't forget, Al's album, yeah, he's picked a song. I'll ask him next what the album is.

0: excluding none. It's me.
1: Get involved in the show.
2: He's painting stage lights.

0: This is what the British population calls an elementary education.
1: Oh, come, sir, I think you picked a poor example.
0: Did I? Hear them down in Soho Square, dropping H's everywhere, speaking English any way they like. Hey, you, sir, did you go to school?
2: What are you calling me for, a son?
0: Well, no one taught him take instead of tyke. Hear a Yorkshireman, or worse, hear a Cornishman converse, I'd rather hear a choir singing flat. Chickens cackling in a barn, just like this one.
3: Gone.
0: Gone. I ask you, sir, what sort of word is that? It's anyone gone that keep her in her place. Not her wretched clothes and dirty face. Why can't the English teach their children how to speak? This verbal class distinction by now should be antique. If you spoke as she does, sir, instead of the way you do, why, you might be selling flowers too.
1: I beg your pardon, sir.
0: An Englishman's way of speaking absolutely classifies him. The moment he talks, he makes some other Englishman despise him. One common language I'm afraid we'll never get. Oh, why can't the English learn to set a good example to people whose English is painful to your ears? The Scotch and the Irish leave you close to tears. There even are places where English completely disappears. Well, in America, they haven't used it for years. Why can't the English teach their children how to speak? Norwegians learn Norwegian, the Greeks are taught their Greek. In France, every Frenchman knows his language from A to Z. The French don't care what they do, actually, as long as they pronounce it properly. Arabians learn Arabian with the speed of summer lightning, and the Hebrews learn it backwards, which is absolutely frightening. But use proper English, you're regarded as a freak. Oh, why can't the English? Why can't the English learn to speak?
4: Oh, yes. And what a lovely tune that was.
5: That was Why Can't the English from My Fair Lady. That was the original Broadway cast recording, which, of course, was Rex Harrison playing that part. Ah,
6: What a wonderful part it is to play, too. I've been really fortunate to get the chance to play Henry Higgins twice. And before you say, Mark, yeah, first time obviously wasn't good enough.
4: Well, I was just going to say, but you did it the second time. That's the main thing.
5: But what I would say, though, is it's such a brilliantly written role that you actually can get more out of it the second time, which you can't say about a lot of things.
6: And I was very lucky in that my Eliza Doolittle first time round was the same Eliza Doolittle second time round.
5: So
6: for both of us to be able to play it twice and build on what we did first time round, a year later, come back and do it again was fantastic.
4: You're listening to Grease Painted Stage Lights. Out there, there's a world outside.

0: Dancing on the Moon from Happy Days.
1: Now, talking about producing a show, how do you go about finding a show to do in the first place? I mean, do you do a vote with everyone or does a committee decide?
0: It can vary from company to company. With us, we've got a committee who put a lot of work into researching shows and deciding what's going to fit the profile of the company. And you'll choose a show either to play to the strengths of the company at the time or to attract people who you need in your company. So it might be a case of wanting to bring in younger people or older people and therefore choosing a show that will appeal to them. And all the time, you also have to bear in mind, what is your audience going to enjoy seeing? So it's kind of get that combination together. It's also the costs of putting on a show, particularly in the amateur world. How big's the orchestra? What's the cost of hiring the theatre? Costumes, props, set, scenery, rehearsal hall space. All of that comes into play as a producer trying to work out the budget for the show.
1: That's a big thing to think about, isn't it?
2: It certainly is.
0: It is, and we do it in our spare time. We're all voluntary, of course. All of you involved in amateur theatre up and down the country will know this. And yet it's pretty much like running a small business.
1: What's the first thing you have to do?
0: First thing we'll do is check that we've got the dates booked in the theatre and appoint director, choreographer, musical director so that they can start working on the creative side of the show. And then the rest of the support team that will go together. So lighting design, stage design, sound, wardrobe, all of those constituent parts that together make up the team that will create the show at the end of the day. And all of that slots into place before you do the auditions, before you get your cast together, so that once you get your cast, you're ready to go.
1: Where are you now?
0: We take about 3 months to rehearse. Some companies will take 3, 4, 5, 6 months, but we do it in about 3. Pretty much all the big production numbers are set. Director working through some of the dialogue scenes that it link in between and developing characters with individuals. So we'll be polishing and refining.
1: Very good. We're going to follow you over the next until opening week. And Julia, we're going to be talking directors in the latter part of the show, so don't go away.

0: And that sounded old.
1: Yeah, it is. It's a very old show, isn't it, Alistair?
2: Yeah, 1930s show. It's a sort of coming-of-age story. Teenagers who don't want to go and work on a farm, they put on a show instead. Rodgers and Hart, composers, a fantastic catalogue of songs they've produced. And Babes and Arms got some real classics. We've obviously heard Where or When. Also, Johnny One Note, My Funny Valentine. Also, The Lady is a Tramp.
0: The Lady is a Tramp, yeah.
1: I guarantee most people probably don't know that those songs come from Babes and Arms.
0: But I think there's quite a few crooner songs that come from musicals. It's not until you play the music you think, hang on a minute, you can't take that away from thee, you came from another. And that's a crooner song, isn't it?
2: Yeah.
1: Yes. That's Gershwin, isn't it? That's come up in Crazy for You.
0: Yeah. And talking about coming of age for Babes in Arms from
2: 1937.
0: If you was to put those two together with a modern day one and sort of 1937 one, wow, wouldn't they be different?
1: They'd be very different.
0: That'll be another program here on Grease, Pen and Stage Lights.

0: Oh, Back to the Future and Back in Time. That is a show. I love going to that. Now it's time for our Tour 22, two songs from one show. Julia, what two songs have you picked?
1: We've picked Song on the Sand and I Am What I Am.
2: From La Cage aux Folles.
3: Now it's time for this week's Two at 22. 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
4: Do you recall that windy little beach we

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Through the crash of the waves, I could tell that the words were romantic. Something about sharing, something about

0: yes to our son's marriage together. Hand in hand, in hand.
1: Alban, there's something else I have to tell you.
0: George, I'll be late for the second show.
1: Alban, please, I have to
0: later,
1: tell you something.
0: Jerry, I mustn't keep my audience waiting.
1: Tonight, for the first time in his life, he has to be on time. Oh, Alban. Yes.

0: You're in the middle of this week's 2 at 22.
1: I am what I am. I am my own

0: That was this week's 2 at 22 on Grease Paint and Stage Lights.
1: Yes, indeed. Before we give you the answer to this week's lyrical challenge, you've still got a chance to have a go at it. It's musicals at btinternet.com. The two songs we played for our 2 at 22 this week,
2: they were Song on the Sand and I Am What I Am from La Cage aux Folles.
1: That's a bit of a belter, that I Am What I Am, isn't
2: it? It's a massive song. It's brilliant.
1: Cracking song.
2: Yeah, real anthem.

0: Oh, lovely. That's The Boy From Oz and I Go To Rio. I do like that.
1: That's fabulous, isn't it? And you know, sometimes a show makes a great impression on you and sometimes it can be a performance. And I was so lucky to get to see Hugh Jackman play The Boy From Oz. And for 2.5 hours, he's on stage. The energy, the enthusiasm, the total commitment to the role and just the performance he gave was stunning. And it's one that has really stuck in my mind for years and years and years.
0: He's a good performer.
1: Fabulous.
0: Dedicated to his art, as I say.
1: He is indeed.
2: He is.
0: Okay, it's time for this.

0: Well, I've looked at the clock and it's beaten us now. We've got to be out of here. So thank you so much for your company. Do join us next week on behalf of me, Mark Bilsby.
1: And me, Julia Roofy.
2: And me, Alistair Woodgate.
0: We wish you well. Look after yourselves, look after your neighbours, and let's converse in another 7 days. Until then, well done on the challenge. Here it comes.

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1: Ed Sheeran's given his first concert in Philadelphia since all his support acts withdrew from his tour. He's called the situation catastrophic and injustifiable, as he's admitted making mistakes when his promoters dropped Macklemore over pro-Palestine comments. Giving his first public words to the audience watching, the artist thanked fellow performers at the show.
2: They said yes to being on stage with the knowledge that the world thought I was a certain type of person. They said yes with the knowledge that the world may hate them too for standing on stage with me. And I am so grateful for them being here tonight.
1: A national task force tackling misogyny has been launched. The group will seek to root out harmful attitudes online, in workplaces and within communities, bringing together representatives from women's organisations, academia, local leaders and ministers. Officials said further announcements will be made this week to move forward with Labour's 2024 manifesto pledge to halve violence against women and girls in a decade. Earl Spencer's accused the King of gaslighting him after Buckingham Palace pushed back against explosive claims that Charles said will forget her soon enough following the death of Princess Diana. Her brother has made a series of damning claims about the then Prince Charles in a new memoir chronicling the life of his sister and events after her death in 1997. The Lib Dems conference will be told how their plan for growth will put the UK at the heart of Europe. Party Treasury spokesperson Daisy Cooper will set out how the party would strike a growth and defence partnership and seek to entice startups to stay in the UK. And in cricket, England stormed to an 8-wicket victory over Sri Lanka at Old Trafford, completing a 3-0 T20 series whitewash and reclaiming top spot in the world rankings. Sri Lanka were bowled out for 124. From Radio News Hub, I'm Trevor Thomas.
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5: This is your weather update.
1: Largely dry today with plenty of sunny spells, just a few showers in Scotland, feeling pleasant in any brighter weather, with Sunday's high hitting 19 degrees.
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Well, thanks very much for yesterday's weather. I think we've already seen it. I'll have a route round for you for today's.

0: Sunday's weekend wake-up, kicking off with OMD and Souvenir. Now, I have managed to find the correct weather, but it's going to be done by me instead.
1: It's the weekend wake-up breakfast weather.
0: Yes, a fine end to the weekend with sunny spells, largely dry across the country today with plenty of niceness, if you like, and just a few showers in Scotland.

0: Right, that's everyone else's jobs out the way. Can we get on now, then? A very good Sunday morning to you. 20th of September, 2026. The Weekend Wake Up Live between now and 10. So coming up for you today, on this day, past, present and future. Number one's from 1988. And a very emotional number one from 1997 as well. Look at the papers around about 8:30. And we'll have a Sunday long song for you this morning. Provided by Marillion, around about 8:45. Cheese in hour two is courtesy of Five Star today. Chris's Did You Know as well. And of course, 9:10, it's Beat the Intro. 07467 902 411 on WhatsApp. Or presenterchris@yahoo.com via email if you'd like to get in touch.
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3: Ooh.

China crisis and wishful thinking. Leading us up nicely to today's On This Day. So we're on the 20th of September, day 263 of the year, 102 left to go. So on this day in 1967, the QE2 took to the water. Yes, the Queen launched the new Cunard cruise liner, the Queen Elizabeth II, at a ceremony on the Clyde Bank. Elton John. He started a six-week run at number one in the UK singles chart with Candle in the Wind 97 as a tribute to Princess Diana. It became the best-selling single of all time and is included in our number ones in a few minutes. 2001, well, the government was considering targeted support for airlines after British Airways axed 7,000 jobs in the wake of the US terrorist attacks. Sad day in 2004. The legend, former Nottingham Forest and Derby County manager Brian Clough, passed away at the age of 69. And chaos on this day in 2012, as Apple's new mapping service for iPhone users was launched, with many errors. It relocated London, England to London, Ontario. Paddington Station, well, that just vanished. And Dublin, well, that was gifted a previously undiscovered airport on a 35-acre working farm. Shakespeare's birthplace, Stratford-upon-Avon, was nowhere to be found, while the Welsh town of Pontypridd was transplanted 6 miles northwest and placed where Tony Pandy should have been. Hopefully it's improved. On this day in 1904, Orville and Wilbur Wright, they flew a circle in their Flyer 2. On to today. In 2026, today is National Pepperoni Pizza Day. Also National Fried Rice Day as well. National Queso Day and World Paella Day. Plenty of food to start there, wasn't there? Today is Wife Appreciation Day as well. Although I suspect that appreciating your wife every day is a very good idea. A National String Cheese Day. National Care for Kids Day. Another one that you should probably do every day, if I'm not mistaken. National Punch Day. It doesn't mean you've got to go and give someone a good crack. It's a punch, you know, made of different alcoholic drinks. Or non-alcoholic, if you want to make one without. It's Cow's Ball Day as well. International NFT, which is owning a digital artwork, song, or even a moment in sports history, apparently. And last but not least, it is German World Children's Day. Only in Germany, though. But a very good morning to any German children that live anywhere other than Germany. So we move on to the number ones. We are going back to 1997, very shortly, with Elton's Candle in the Wind, the 1997 version. But first, the number one from this day in 1988. Which came from the Hollies.

number one on this day in 1997. Rewritten by Bernie Taupin. The original, obviously, Elton John. Sung again by Elton for Princess Diana's funeral. And the sales milestones attributed to the 1997 version of the song are a little confusing. In the UK, the single sold 1.54 million copies in the first week and went on to sell 5 million, both of which are records. And in America, certified sales of 11 million copies of the single, making it the only single in history to earn a diamond certification for sales of more than 10 million.

The Police with Wrapped Around Your Finger, and before that, Glen Campbell with Wichita Lineman. Almost 8:32 in the UK. Time to look at this morning's papers.

So starting the Sunday Express, and campaigners have warned that the number of illegal knives being seized at Britain's borders could be the tip of the iceberg, according to the paper. Sunday Times next, which has reportedly spoken to royal insiders who claim that Earl Spencer is peddling what little remains of Princess Diana's privacy. Earl Spencer again, this time in the Mail. He told the Mail that King Charles is gaslighting him after he revealed alleged details of their phone call following Diana's death. Sunday Mirror, and the chief suspect in the Madeleine McCann case is set to write a book about the case, according to the Mirror. On to the Daily Star, which splashes on an interview with the former footballer Neil Razor Ruddock, who says today's players aren't as tough as they used to be. Footy needs more hard men, is the headline there. Well, you can't have them now, can you? Because you look at somebody and you get a yellow card. Manipulated images are being used to bypass BMI reviews for diet pills, the Sunday People has reported today. On to the Sunday Telegraph. Conservative leader Kemi Badenoch has accused the Prime Minister of fiddling while Europe is at risk of burning. And finally, we'll go on to The Observer, which has exclusive offers for autumn adventures and also leads on an interview with the top boy actor Necky Sims and her quest to retrieve her lost care files. So they are selected headlines from your newspapers today, Sunday the 20th of September.

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Surely that's got to be the biggest tearjerker of a song ever made. I mean, bar none. Bette Midler and the excellent Wind Beneath My Wings. Before that, Roxy Music with Dance Away. So our roll call for this morning. Very good morning to Team Frankie. That's Ian, Sammy and Gwyn. Morning to Simon over in France. Not going to work today. Having a bit of time off. Absolutely brilliant. Enjoy, mate. Morning to Mrs. Weekend Wake Up. Morning to the Goys, Elaine and Malcolm. To Beasley as well. Very good morning to Pauline Sully. To Mr. M. To Mark and Ainsley. It was just Mark yesterday. Ainsley had to work, but back listening this morning. And a very good morning to everybody at Affordable Bold Colouring. Now, have I missed anybody out? Well, I have missed somebody out on purpose. A very good morning to Leanne, and an extra special good morning to Hazel Highland. Hazel's birthday today, so we've left you till last, so we can do this.

It's happy birthday from everyone at the weekend. Wake up and have a great day. Now, after Bette Midler, we might need a bit of cheering up. So we'll have our Sunday long song, which is a little bit late this morning. We'll have it after Clarence Clemens, and You're a Friend of Mine.

friend of mine, Clarence Clemens. Swiftly, we move on to our Sunday long song. Released from the album Clutching at Straws in 1987, peaking at number 22 on the singles chart, becoming Marillion's eighth top 30 hit in a row. Our long song this morning is Sugar Mice.

Sometimes the Sunday long songs are just slightly better than all the rest that appear in that slot. And that was definitely one of them. From Marillion with Sugar Mice. I'll do another long song, hopefully a bit closer to 9:15 next Sunday. Bring them on into the Farleys, that's Mark and Julie, ready for the quiz. Brotherhood of Man are going to take us to 9 o'clock this Sunday morning after It's Not Enough from Starship.

Brotherhood of Man with Figaro. Closing hour one for Sunday morning. Cheese, knowledge, and a quiz. All on the way in hour two.

0: Ed Sheeran's given his first concert in Philadelphia since all his support acts withdrew from his tour. He's called the situation catastrophic and injustifiable, as he's admitted making mistakes when his promoters dropped Macklemore over pro-Palestine comments. Giving his first public words to the audience watching, the artists thanked fellow performers at the show.
1: They said yes to being on stage with the knowledge that the world thought I was a certain type of person. They said yes with the knowledge that the world may hate them too was standing on stage with me. And I am so grateful for them being here tonight.
0: A national task force tackling misogyny has been launched. The group will seek to root out harmful attitudes online, in workplaces and within communities, bringing together representatives from women's organisations, academia, local leaders and ministers. Officials said further announcements will be made this week to move forward with the 2024 manifesto pledge to halve violence against women and girls in a decade. Earl Spencer says the relationship between the press and the Duke and Duchess of Sussex echoes the way the media treated his sister, the Princess of Wales. In an interview with the BBC, set to be aired later, he's described the press's coverage of Harry and Meghan as having a cancerous influence, adding it would be beholden on people to learn from Diana's example. Latest comments come after the King was accused of gaslighting following Buckingham Palace's response to claims Charles said we'll forget her soon enough after Diana's death. Lib Dems conference will be told how the plan for growth will put the UK at the heart of Europe. Party Treasury spokesperson Daisy Cooper is addressing the second day at Brighton. And in cricket, England stormed to an 8-wicket victory over Sri Lanka at Old Trafford, completing a 3-0 T20 series whitewash, reclaiming top spot in the world rankings. From Radio News Hub, I'm Trevor Thomas.
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0: More rain at times during the rest of Saturday, with sunnier spells amongst any showers in Scotland. Generally rather windy but mild, with the highest temperatures reaching 21 Celsius.

0: Yes, and we start hour two the same way we started hour one, with a right weather cock up there, haven't we? You know, yesterday's weather. So here we go again.
1: It's the weekend, wake up, breakfast, weather.
0: Largely dry across the UK today, with plenty of sunny spells and just a few showers in Scotland. Lighter winds compared to recent days and feeling pleasant in the sunshine. Rain moving into Northern Ireland and Scotland later tonight. Not hard, is it? It's like someone asking for football tips, you know, and you give them the games from yesterday that have already played. Rant over. Liverpool Express to take us to the quiz this Sunday morning after living in a box.
2: It's dark.

0: Liverpool Express. And hold tight. 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
1: It's Sunday morning and time for your favourite Sunday quiz to beat all quizzes. It's Beat the Intro with your host, Mr. Chris Ironside.
0: Yes, I can't say it's 9:10 exactly. It's 9:11. It's not my fault, is it? It's due to weather muppetry that we're a bit late for the quiz. So, Beat the Intro. 10 songs. 2 from the 60s, 2 from the 70s, 3 from the 80s and 3 from the 90s. All you have to do is identify the artist and the title of each one of these songs by just hearing the intro. Once you've done that, we'd love to hear from you in the studio. Without you playing along, it would just be me playing 10 intros to myself. Presenter Chris at yahoo.com via email, please, or 07467 902 411 on WhatsApp if you prefer. You'll hear the intros twice. The second time, no interruptions from me, and then you'll have around about 10 minutes to get your scores into us here before we give out the answers. And we do play on trust, so once we've given out the answers, if you need to adjust, you can do that, and then we'll find out who has won. Just tell us your score, unless you're declaring all 10, and then we require a little bit of proof. You can write them out in your message or your email, or you can scribble them down, take a picture, and let me decipher them that way. Hopefully it won't happen. Not happened for a while, so it is due. Let's see what happens today. Here's number one. Number two. Two short ones there. Must have been a rush when I was making this. Number three is the first one from the 70s.

There you go. That's all of them. 07467902411 on WhatsApp or WhatsApp, or presenterchris@yahoo.com via email for your entries to this morning's quiz, please. I'm now going to play them back to you in exactly the same order without any interruptions from me. So here's your recap on this morning's quiz, 1 through to 10, all in a row.

That's your last one. 07467902411 on WhatsApp. Or presenterchris@yahoo.com via email. If you'd like to play along with this morning's Beat the Intro quiz. 18 minutes past nine in the UK if you're watching the clock. Go West now, and the King of Wishful Thinking.

Maxi Priest, Wild World, and before that, Go West and the King of Wishful Thinking. 07467902411 is the studio WhatsApp number if you wish to enter the quiz. presenterchris@yahoo.com is the email address if you, yes, you've guessed it, wish to enter the quiz. It is very, very close at the top, I have to tell you that. Some cracking scores coming in this morning. We'll find out who's won after Brilliance.

0: Fleetwood Mac, Eyes of the World. Now all eyes are on the answers. Well, ears.
1: It's Sunday morning and time for your favourite Sunday quiz to beat all quizzes. It's Beat the Intro with your host, Mr. Chris Ironside.
0: It's extremely tight for the gold medal position this morning. Here's number one.

Number two came from Dion with The Wanderer. Always reminds me of an episode of Only Fools and Horses, this song. We walk into the disco and this is playing. McFadden and Whitehead, Ain't No Stopping Us Now. I thought this would catch loads of people out. In fact, the only person it caught out was actually me, because I've never heard it before.

0: understand.
1: This was the Doolies and Love of My Life. Fairly long intro to a great song in slot number 5. This was Nick Kershaw and Human Racing.

Number 8 was Space about and Female of the Species. Number 9 was Pivotal as well. She's taking the places I should never have been. It was Robbie Williams. An Old Before I Die. This was the last one.

one of my favourite solo Spice songs, Jerry Halliwell, and Lift Me Up. So there you go, that's all your teasers this morning, if you wish to adjust your scores. I've given you 2 minutes and 48 seconds of Tracy Ullman excellence.

Tracy Ullman. Hopefully you've managed to adjust your scores. Hopefully up and not down. Should we find out who's won then, shall we? Well done to Beasley, who got 4 out of 10 today. Mrs. Weekend Wake Up got 5. As did Mr. M. 5.5 for the French side. Well done, Simon. ABC, affordable bowl colouring, 6 out of 10. And then the scores get a lot higher. Mark and Ainsley with 8 out of 10. A very, very, very good score. Medals, as Muttley would say. Last week's champ, Rigster, 8.5 out of 10. And we do have a tie at the top this morning. Team Frankie didn't get number 7. And Team Farley didn't get number 9. Giving them both 9 out of 10 and making them joint Beat the Intro champs. Now, Beat the Intro will return next Sunday at 9:10. Well, weather depending.

0: baby just cares.
1: Nina Simone. For me. And my baby just cares for me. Yes, shoes on, coats on. We're off to Sunday school with Chris's Did You Know? So did you know that the asteroid that led to the end of the dinosaurs set 70% of the world's forests on fire? And did you know that male monkeys go bald just like men? Very good morning to all the insects out there listening to the show. I feel sorry for you now because I've just discovered that insects shiver when they're cold. And did you know that the longest book title contains 1,809 words? No, I ain't going there. And did you know that Gerber once tried to market a baby food for adults? I know lots of adults that are still great big kids. A warning comes with the final one this morning, if you're having your breakfast. Because did you know that some bars and pubs in Germany offer a Spielbecken, which is a sink specifically designed for throwing up? Chris's Did You Know returns to the airwaves on the Weekend Wake-Up next Sunday at exactly 9:40.

Sheena Easton, Modern Girl. And before that, Vanessa Paradis. Good My French there, isn't it? With Be My Baby. So we move on to our cheesy moment this morning. From 1986 today, the follow-up to their biggest ever UK single, Rain or Shine, which peaked at number two, and the fourth single from Silk and Steel. This is Five Star with If I Say Yes. It's time.

five star. If I say yes, our cheesy moment for today. I'll do another one of those next week. I've got a cheesy full show in the brewing as we speak. And the final touches to that, and then deciding when I'm going to air it.

The Beatles' Love Me Do, the penultimate track on the weekend wake-up for this Sunday morning. The final track, well, it comes from the Bangles. But try not to think about tomorrow. Unless you're off, of course.

I wish it was Sunday. Well, your wish is granted. Thanks very much for your company over the last 2 days on the Weekend Wake Up. It was so much fun. We'll do it all again next weekend, live 8 till 10 both days. Stay tuned. More fantastic shows on the way next for this Sunday morning. Whatever you're doing, have a great day. See you next week. Ta-ra.

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1: Ed Sheeran said he questioned whether he wanted to continue as an artist at all, following the controversy over Macklemore's removal from his world tour. The artist was speaking at his show in Philadelphia after he faced a backlash and support acts dropped out after the US rapper's comments about Gaza. He's admitted making mistakes, condemning the conflict as catastrophic and unjustifiable.
2: To be totally honest with you, I didn't know what this audience would be like tonight. I didn't know if I would have things thrown at me. I didn't know if people would be angry at me.
1: Earl Spencer says the relationship between the press and the Duke and Duchess of Sussex echoes the way the media treated his sister, the Princess of Wales. In an interview with the BBC, he's described the press's coverage of Harry and Meghan as having a cancerous influence, adding it would be beholden on people to learn from Diana's example. Latest comments come after the King was accused of gaslighting following Buckingham Palace's response to claims that Charles said we'll forget her soon enough after Diana's death. A former Labour leader has urged Andy Burnham to introduce compulsory voting. Neil Kinnock and former Home Secretary Lord David Blunkett are expected to support a law change in Parliament. Lord Kinnock said the move was increasingly justified and necessary to strengthen democracy in the UK. The Lib Dems conference will be told how their plan for growth will put the UK at the heart of Europe. Party Treasury spokesperson Daisy Cooper is speaking during the second day at Brighton. And in cricket, England have stormed to an 8-wicket victory over Sri Lanka at Old Trafford, completing a 3-0 T20 series whitewash and reclaiming top spot in the world ranking. Sri Lanka were bowled out for 124 before Jos Buttler's unbeaten 62 guided England with more than 10 overs to spare. And that's the latest from Radio News Hub. I'm Trevor Thomas.
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1: Largely dry today with plenty of sunny spells, just a few showers in Scotland, feeling pleasant in any brighter weather, with Sunday's high hitting 19 degrees.
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was Threshold and Flags and Footprints getting us started on another edition of the Rock Solid Radio Show. My name is Fred Setters. I will be your congenial host for the next 2 hours as we bring you the very finest in classic, progressive and blues rock music. We will also have today's Power Connection. That is three songs, actually, which have either a tenuous or very obvious link to each other. I won't tell you what it is until the end of the show, so I will leave you to guess it. No prizes, no money. It's just a little bit of fun and to test your musical knowledge. So sit back, strap in, and enjoy the music. This one is Rainbow and Street of Dreams.

was Richie Blackmore's Rainbow and Street of Dreams, taken from the album Bent Out of Shape, if I'm not wrong. It's time for this on the show.

0: show!
1: Yes, it's time once again for today's Power Connection. Three songs which are inextricably linked by something logical, illogical, or purely something that I've made up. So I hope that you enjoy today's challenge. I'm going to start with this one. Taking you way back to 1969, this is Led Zeppelin and A Whole Lot of Love.

0: put together by the former keyboard player from Thin Lizzy, Darren Wharton. The name of the band was Dare, and that track was called Abandon. If you just tuned in, a very warm welcome to the Rock Solid Radio Show with me, Fred Setters. 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

There's a band that hail from Fort Worth, Texas. Two of the founding members originally got together when they met each other at an open mic night and discovered they had a similar taste in music. You never know quite when those evenings are going to take you. The name of the band is Quaker City Nighthawks, and that was Suit in the Back. This is the Chris Barris Band.

Taking you back to 1983 for some unashamed big hair metal. That was Twisted Sister and You Can't Stop Rock and Roll. Also in 1983, these three gentlemen released this.

0: That was ZZ Top and TV Dinners, taken from the excellent album Eliminator. Coming up next on today's edition of the Rock Solid Radio Show, a controversial Genesis album that certainly divided the fans.
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It divided opinion when it came out in 1983. That was Genesis. Yes, the album with the blocks on the front, and I could never tell what they were for years. And then I suddenly remembered that it reminded me of one of my children's toys. And it was a sort of like a round puzzle thing, which you fit various different yellow shaped blocks into it. If you're a parent out there, you probably know exactly what I'm talking about. That was Just a Job to Do. As I say, divided opinion. You either liked it or you hated it. Bit of a Marmite album. Now, it's time for the second one in today's Power Connection.

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1: Yes, the second track in today's Power Connection. The first one that we played for you right at the start of the show was Whole Lotta Love by Led Zeppelin. And this one is from Status Quo. This is Caroline. Going to give you a clue here, and all that I will say is 1985.

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1: Ed Sheeran's admitted making mistakes as he's condemned the conflict in Gaza as catastrophic and unjustifiable. The artist was speaking at his show in Philadelphia after he faced a backlash as support acts dropped out over Macklemore's support of Palestine. He says he questioned whether he wanted to continue as an artist at all following the controversy over the rapper's support act's removal from his world tour. He thanked fellow performers.
2: They said yes to being on stage with the knowledge that the world thought I was a certain type of person. They said yes with the knowledge that the world may hate them too for standing on stage with me. And I am so grateful for them being here tonight.
1: Earl Spencer says the relationship between the press and the Duke and Duchess of Sussex echoes the way the media treated his sister, the Princess of Wales. In an interview with the BBC, he's described the press's coverage of Harry and Meghan as having a cancerous influence, adding it would be beholden on people to learn from Diana's example. Latest comments come after the King was accused of gaslighting following Buckingham Palace's response to claims that Charles said, "We'll forget her soon enough," after Diana's death. The Lib Dems conference will be told how their plan for growth will put the UK at the heart of Europe. Party Treasury spokesperson Daisy Cooper is setting out how the party would seek to entice startups to stay in the UK as part of its proposal for the economy. She's speaking at the second day in Brighton. A former Labour leader has urged Andy Burnham to introduce compulsory voting. Lord Neil Kinnock is supporting a law change in Parliament that would make casting ballots a civic duty. And in cricket, England stormed to an 8-wicket victory over Sri Lanka at Old Trafford, completing a 3-0 T20 series whitewash and reclaiming top spot in the world rankings. A Jos Buttler unbeaten 62 guided England to their target with more than 10 overs to spare. With the latest from Radio News Hub, I'm Trevor Thomas.
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1: Largely dry today with plenty of sunny spells, just a few showers in Scotland, feeling pleasant in any brighter weather, with Sunday's high hitting 19 degrees.
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taking you back to 1971 with Jefferson Airplane there and the unmistakable vocals of Grace Slick and Lawman. Welcome along to the second hour of today's edition of the Rock Solid Radio Show, where we bring you a further 60 minutes of the best in blues, classic and progressive rock music. We're going to go back into the 1960s now with a track from Peter Green's Fleetwood Mac. This is Rollin' Man.

on the Rock Solid Radio Show. That was Billy Squire and Rock Me Tonight. Before that, we had a little bit of Fleetwood Mac and Rolling Man. Now to a track from a band called Tax the Heat. This was taken from their debut album. This is called Highway Home.

0: from the album Fed to the Lions. That was American Man, Tax the Heat and Highway Home. Coming next on the Rock Solid Radio Show, we're going to have to deal with the preacher.
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taking you way back to 1975 from their album Straight Shooter. That was Bad Company and Deal With The Preacher. Now to a collaboration between English musician Stephen Wilson and Israeli musician Aviv Geffen. They got together and formed a project called Blackfield, and this is taken from their self-titled debut album, which was released back in 2004. This

Lizards. Definitely lip-synced. But the spontaneity of classic rock radio.

lovely version of Rush's Mystic Rhythms. That was a young lady called Leonie Jane Kennedy, who I first came across when she was playing support for a Rush tribute act that I went to see called Moving Pictures. She's released a couple of albums. That one was taken from an album she released back in 2023 called New World Woman. That was Mystic Rhythms. That was Leonie Jane Kennedy. Really recommend you get hold of that album. It's really, really good. Okay, from something gentle to a bit of space rock now, this is Hawkwind and Prometheus.

0: show!
1: Yes, it's the third track on today's Power Connection. At the start of the show, I played you Whole Lot of Love by Led Zeppelin. I then played Caroline by Status Quo with the clue of 1985. And the final clue in today's Power Connection is that it was a day when the world came together.

new band I've not come across before, a prog duo called Storm Diva. It's the second single taken from their debut album that is called Free. I'll be telling you the answer to today's power connection after this one from Tesla.

That was Tesla and Modern Day Cowboy. Right, time for me to reveal the answer to today's Power Connection. First track I played you was Whole Lotta Love, Led Zeppelin. The second was Caroline by Status Quo. The third was Pinball Wizard by The Hue, by The Who, even. And the two clues that I gave you were 1985, and it was the day when the world came together. I am, of course, talking about Live Aid in 1985. All three bands featured at that wonderful concert. You had Status Quo famously opening at Wembley Stadium. You had Led Zeppelin, who were joined by Phil Collins on the day at the performance in Philadelphia. And you also had The Who with Pinball Wizard. And we'll be having another Power Connection on the next edition of the Rock Solid Radio Show. Today, I leave you with Canadian prog band Mystery and a track called The Inner Journey. This is Fred Setters saying take care, and we'll see you next time.

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1: Ed Sheeran said he questioned whether he wanted to continue as an artist at all following the controversy over Macklemore's removal from his world tour. The artist was speaking at his show in Philadelphia after he's faced a backlash and support acts dropped out after the US rapper's comments about Gaza. He's admitted making mistakes, condemning the conflicts as catastrophic and unjustifiable.
2: To be totally honest with you, I didn't know what this audience would be like tonight. I didn't know if I would have things thrown at me. I didn't know if people would be angry at me.
1: Earl Spencer says the relationship between the press and the Duke and Duchess of Sussex echoes the way the media treated his sister, the Princess of Wales. In an interview with the BBC, he's described the press's coverage of Harry and Meghan as having a cancerous influence, adding it would be beholden on people to learn from Diana's example. Investigations into a fire in Folkestone are ongoing, with fears it was started deliberately. Dozens of residents living near the Grand Burstyn Hotel, which was hit by the blaze early yesterday, have been relocated due to concerns that the building's structure could have weakened. No injuries relating to the fire have been reported. About 280 people were evacuated. A national task force tackling misogyny has been launched. The group will seek to root out harmful attitudes online, in workplaces and within communities, bringing together representatives from women's organisations, academia, local leaders and ministers. Officials said further announcements will be made this week to move forward with pledges to halve violence against women and girls in a decade. And Luke Littler is facing Premier League champion Johnny Clayton in the last eight of World Series of Darts finals. The world number one narrowly beat Nathan Aspinall to get there amid constant whistling from members of the crowd. That's the latest from Radio News Hub. I'm Trevor Thomas.
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5: This is your weather update.
1: Largely dry through Sunday with plenty of sunny spells and some lighter winds, and recently just some rain moving in across western Scotland and Northern Ireland later. 19 Celsius, the temperature high.
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Thank you. How you doing? Nice to see you. Nice to be here. This has been an amazing few days for us and for me. It's very special to have these amazing musicians with me the last 4 days. And I'd like to introduce you to all of them. Please welcome on percussion, Paulinho da Costa.

On guitar, Anthony Wilson. And on acoustic guitar, John Pisano. And these two gentlemen on the bass, John Clayton. And on the drums, Jeff Hamilton. When I was 16 years old, I can remember then, I was practicing along, I was playing in the school jazz band. I had my own trio. And even if you don't care, I'm going to tell you anyway about this. But I had my own trio. And what I did was I practiced along to records, many records, and transcribed tunes and transcribed arrangements. And I had a

Thank you. That was an arrangement by one of my favorite arrangers, Johnny Mendel. And was inspired by an arrangement he actually did for Frank Sinatra on an album called Ring-a-Ding-Ding. You all have that, though. And you know that.

This next song was written by Burt Bacharach and Hal David and arranged by another one of my very, very favorite arrangers and composers, Mr. Klaus Ogerman.

Ladies and gentlemen, Alan Broadbent conducting the European Symphony Orchestra.

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1: Ed Sheeran said he questioned whether he wanted to continue as an artist at all following the controversy over Macklemore's removal from his world tour. The artist was speaking at his show in Philadelphia after he's faced a backlash and support acts dropped out after the US rapper's comments about Gaza. He's admitted making mistakes, condemning the conflicts as catastrophic and unjustifiable.
2: To be totally honest with you, I didn't know what this audience would be like tonight. I didn't know if I would have things thrown at me. I didn't know if people would be angry at me.
1: Earl Spencer says the relationship between the press and the Duke and Duchess of Sussex echoes the way the media treated his sister, the Princess of Wales. In an interview with the BBC, he's described the press's coverage of Harry and Meghan as having a cancerous influence, adding it would be beholden on people to learn from Diana's example. Investigations into a fire in Folkestone are ongoing, with fears it was started deliberately. Dozens of residents living near the Grand Burstyn Hotel, which was hit by the blaze early yesterday, have been relocated due to concerns that the building's structure could have weakened. No injuries relating to the fire have been reported. About 280 people were evacuated. A national task force tackling misogyny has been launched. The group will seek to root out harmful attitudes online, in workplaces and within communities, bringing together representatives from women's organisations, academia, local leaders and ministers. Officials said further announcements will be made this week to move forward with pledges to halve violence against women and girls in a decade. And Luke Littler is facing Premier League champion Johnny Clayton in the last eight of World Series of Darts finals. The world number one narrowly beat Nathan Aspinall to get there amid constant whistling from members of the crowd. That's the latest from Radio News Hub. I'm Trevor Thomas.
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5: This is your weather update.
1: Largely dry through Sunday with plenty of sunny spells and some lighter winds, and recently just some rain moving in across western Scotland and Northern Ireland later. 19 Celsius, the temperature high.
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17: Welcome to Showtime with me, Robin Nixon. This is the show that brings you the most loved songs and tunes from the musicals and the movies, both classic and modern. For the next hour, please sit back and enjoy our journey into the world of show tunes. This time, I'll be playing songs from The Wizard of Oz, 9 to 5, Grease, Starlight Express and many more. So let's get started with Calamity Jane, in which sharpshooter Calamity Jane, played by Doris Day, falls for a cavalry lieutenant when she's forced to rescue him from the Indians. Recognising that the women-starved townsmen long for a real woman, Calamity journeys to Chicago to bring back famous singer Adelaide Adams, but mistakenly brings her maid Katie instead. Heartbroken, when Danny falls for Katie, Calamity all but ignores her jovial friend Wild Bill Hickok. Here is Secret Love. What?

In the Barbra Streisand and Kris Kristofferson version of A Star Is Born, rock star John Norman Howard is on the decline, having given in to drugs and excessive drinking. And his music has suffered as a result. So, wandering into a club one night, John watches singer Esther Hoffman perform and he's smitten. So, the two begin dating and soon John lets Esther take the spotlight during his concerts. However, even as Esther finds fame and success with her singing, John continues his downward spiral. Here's Barbra singing Evergreen from the movie.

Dorothy and her dog, Toto, are whisked to the land of Oz, where she meets a good witch and gets some new shoes. All she wants, though, is to go home. So she follows the yellow brick road to the Emerald City, where she's told she'll meet the Wizard of Oz. And upon the way, she meets memorable friends with whom she sings about

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1: To Oz. We hope to see the wonderful Wizard of Oz. If ever a wizard was, if ever a wizard was, there was the Wizard of Oz.

0: because there's one, because of the wonderful things he does.
1: We're off to see the Wizard from The Wizard of Oz. In Crazy Rich Asians, Rachel Chu is happy to accompany her longtime boyfriend Nick to his best friend's wedding in Singapore. She's also surprised to learn that Nick's family is extremely wealthy and he's considered one of the country's most eligible bachelors. Thrust into the spotlight, Rachel must now contend with jealous socialites, quirky relatives, and something far, far worse, Nick's disapproving mother. But she just can't help falling in love.

0: All right, Mr. DeMille, I'm ready for my close-up.
1: 9 to 5 is an office satire about three female secretaries who decide to get revenge on their tyrannical and sexist boss by abducting him and running the business themselves. The trio, one of whom has been passed over for promotion because she's a woman, spend a night together having a drug-induced fantasy of killing the slave-driving chauvinist. One of them panics the following day when she suspects she really has poisoned the tyrant. Here's Dolly Parton with the movie's theme song. Tumble.

0: 9 to 5 from the movie of the same name. Greaser Danny Zuko falls in love with wholesome and pure Sandy Olsen at the beach over the summer. They believe they're saying goodbye as Sandy returns to her native Australia when the summer's over. But fast forward to the first day of school at Rydell High, where Sandy is trying to make friends with the pink ladies, who quickly learn that Sandy's Prince Charming is their friend Danny Zuko. Yes, it's the movie Grease. Here, John Travolta as Danny sings about his love for Sandy.
1: Stranded at the drive-in, branded a fool. What will they say?

0: You ain't heard nothing yet.
1: Starlight Express is a 9-year-old boy's dream, in which his toy trains come to life for a spectacular race across America. The competition between steam, electric and diesel engines is fast and fierce, with entries from France and Italy, Russia, Great Britain, Germany, Japan and the USA. And in the end, the underdog Rusty, a small steam engine with a heart of gold, wins the race. The song, Only He, is the original show-stopping 11th-hour solo for Pearl, the observation car.

Only He from Starlight Express. Let's move on to the coast of Cornwall, where a gang of pirates play and party as Frederick, a pirate apprentice, reminds the Pirate King that his obligation to the gang is soon over. He was apprenticed to the pirates only until his 21st birthday, which is that day, and he's leaving them. I Am the Very Model of a Modern Major General is perhaps the most famous song in Gilbert and Sullivan's operas. Sung by Major General Stanley at his first entrance towards the end of Act One, the character introduces himself by presenting his resume and admitting to a few shortcomings.

I'm a thick history, King Arthur's answer, paradox, I answer hard acrostics, I'm

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Ooh, dinner for. Got it. And whistle all the airs from that inferno nonsense dinner for. 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

0: This is the story of a boy who didn't talk for a long time. The boy liked things to always be the same. Any changes would scare and upset him. 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Sometimes he would flap his arms again and again.
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3: 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At the start of the movie, Lee Marvin sings one of the lowest voiced songs in any movie, Wandering Star.

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1: In a funny thing happened on the way to the forum. Roman slave Pseudolus schemes his way to freedom by playing matchmaker for his master's son, Hero, who is smitten with the blonde and beautiful Philia. However, things don't go at all according to plan. The complications that ensue involve blackmail, funny disguises, and long-lost children, while Pseudolus desperately tries to keep up with his end of the bargain. Here's a lovely song from the movie.
2: My name is Hero.
3: My name is Philia.
2: Philia.
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0: Cecilia?
1: Yes?
0: Say my name.
1: Just say your name?
0: Yes.
1: Very well. I forgot it.
0: It's Hero.
1: Forgive me, Hero. I have no memory for names.
0: Oh, you don't need one. You don't need anything.

0: It's 1943, and the United States Navy has established several bases in the Solomon Islands in preparation for an invasion towards New Guinea and the Central Pacific. On one such island lives a French planter named Emile de Bec, whom the Navy wishes to employ as a scout for nearby Japanese-held islands. To accomplish this task, de Bec is approached by U.S. Nellie Forbush. Amidst an outstanding musical score and breathtaking scenery, the drama of South Pacific unfolds. Here's Rossano Brazzi as de Bec, predicting romance in the future.
1: I know it's only 2 weeks. A dinner given at your officer's club, wasn't it?
2: Yes, it was, Emil.
1: And that is the way things happen sometimes, isn't it, Nellie?
2: Yes, it is, Emil.

0: practically perfect in every way.
1: When Jane and Michael, the children of the wealthy and uptight Banks family, are faced with the prospect of a new nanny, they're pleasantly surprised by the arrival of the magical Mary Poppins. Embarking on a series of fantastical adventures with Mary and her Cockney performer friend Bert, the siblings try to pass on some of their nanny's sunny attitude to their preoccupied parents. Here, Dick Van Dyke as Bert and Julie Andrews as Mary sing about chimney sweeping.
2: Chim, chimney, chim, chimney, chim, chim, cheree. A sweep is as lucky can be. 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Now as the ladder of life has been strung, you might think a sweep's on the bottom most rung. 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Chim chimney, chim chimney, chim chim cheree. A sweep is as lucky can be. Chim chimney, chim chimney, chim chim cheroo. Good luck, we're above, when I shake hands with you.

0: I choose me bristles with pride, yes I do. 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
1: Oh, it's awfully dark and gloomy up there.
0: There now, you see how wrong people can be? That there is what you might call a doorway to a place of enchantment. Up where the smoke is all billowed and curled, between pavement and stars is the chimney sweep world. When there's hardly no day, nor hardly no night, there's things off in shadow and off way in light. On the rooftops of London, coo, what a sight.

Fresh out of jail, Jake Blues, along with his brother Elwood, visit the Catholic home where they both grew up. They find out that it was soon shut down because of lack of funds and support. So they go in search of reuniting their old blues band to raise the $5,000 needed to pay off the home's taxes. As they go on their way, their adventure takes many unexpected detours and encounters with zany characters, the police, revenge-seeking militant groups, angry country singers and psychotic former girlfriends. But before they set off, Aretha Franklin tells them to think again.

0: etc., etc., etc.
1: In The Road to Morocco, starving vagabond Jeff, played by Bing Crosby, sells his best friend Orville, played by Bob Hope, into slavery in a Moroccan marketplace to buy food. Searching for his partner after an attack of conscience, Jeff discovers that Orville is now engaged to the gorgeous Princess Shalmar, whose astrologers have told her that her first husband will die violently, leaving her free to marry her beloved Sheikh Moulay Kassim. But when the princess falls for Jeff, things get complicated. Here, Bing as Jeff sings about how the moonlight becomes Shalmar, played by Dorothy L'Amour.

0: In White Christmas, singers Bob Wallace and Phil Davis, who was played by Danny Kaye, joined sister act Betty and Judy Haynes, who was played by Vera Ellen, to perform a Christmas show in rural Vermont. There, they ran into General Waverly, the boy's commander in World War II, who, they learn, is having financial difficulties and his quaint country inn is failing. So, what are the foursome to do but plan a Yuletide miracle? Here, Danny Kaye as Phil sings to Vera Ellen as Judy about the best things.
1: The best things happen while you're dancing. Things that you wouldn't

0: Showtime is written and produced in England by me, Robin Nixon, based on my own love for musicals and the movies. But really, it's your show. 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Nixon, all one word. Or you can tweet me at Robin F. Nixon. Again, that's all one word. 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I can't promise to always reply, but I do read and appreciate every message and will do my very best to play your requests. I look forward to hearing from you. 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
0: Lorelei Lee, played by Marilyn Monroe, is a beautiful showgirl engaged to be married, much to the disapproval of her fiancé's rich father, who thinks that Lorelei is just after his money. From the movie Gentlemen Prefer Blondes, here's Marilyn as Lorelei's cheeky response.

Tiffany's. Cartier. Black Star. Ross Gorham. Talk to me, Harry Winston. Tell

diamonds are a girl's best friend from Gentlemen Prefer Blondes. Well, that's about all for this edition of Showtime. I hope you've enjoyed listening to the songs just as much as I've enjoyed playing them. Now, let me leave you with the following. It's Wyoming in the early 1900s, and Butch Cassidy and the Sundance Kid are the leaders of a band of outlaws after a train robbery goes wrong, and they find themselves on the run with a posse hard on their heels. Their solution is to try and escape to Bolivia. From the soundtrack of the movie, here's BJ Thomas singing Raindrops Keep Falling on My Head.

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1: Ed Sheeran said he questioned whether he wanted to continue as an artist at all following the controversy over Macklemore's removal from his world tour. The artist was speaking at his show in Philadelphia after he's faced a backlash and support acts dropped out after the US rapper's comments about Gaza. He's admitted making mistakes, condemning the conflict as catastrophic and unjustifiable.
2: To be totally honest with you, I didn't know what this audience would be like tonight. I didn't know if I would have things thrown at me. I didn't know if people would be angry at me.
1: Earl Spencer says the relationship between the press and the Duke and Duchess of Sussex echoes the way the media treated his sister, the Princess of Wales. In an interview with the BBC, he's described the press's coverage of Harry and Meghan as having a cancerous influence, adding it would be beholden on people to learn from Diana's example. Investigations into a fire in Folkestone are ongoing, with fears it was started deliberately. Dozens of residents living near the Grand Burstyn Hotel, which was hit by the blaze early yesterday, have been relocated due to concerns that the building's structure could have weakened. No injuries relating to the fire have been reported. About 280 people were evacuated. A national task force tackling misogyny has been launched. The group will seek to root out harmful attitudes online, in workplaces and within communities, bringing together representatives from women's organisations, academia, local leaders and ministers. Officials said further announcements will be made this week to move forward with pledges to halve violence against women and girls in a decade. And Luke Littler is facing Premier League champion Johnny Clayton in the last eight of World Series of Darts finals. The world number one narrowly beat Nathan Aspinall to get there amid constant whistling from members of the crowd. That's the latest from Radio News Hub. I'm Trevor Thomas.
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5: This is your weather update.
1: Largely dry through Sunday with plenty of sunny spells and some lighter winds, and recently just some rain moving in across western Scotland and Northern Ireland later. 19 Celsius, the temperature high.
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7: Hello and welcome to the Golden Years with me, Philip Medcalf, the show where I take a look back at a specific year between the 60s and today for the next hour on your favourite radio station. It's 60s Golden Year in today's show. I've got music on the way from the Drifters and the Animals, but Mary Wells is going to kick off Golden Year 1964.

The Drifters and Under the Boardwalk, peaking at number 4 on the Billboard Hot 100. And before that, released on the 18th of May 1964, was The Animals and The House of the Rising Sun. Welcome along to today's show with me, Philip Metcalf. It is the golden years, and we are in golden year 1964. And I love doing the 60s shows, because you actually, with the songs only being a couple of minutes long, three or four minutes, some of them, but mainly you can squeeze so much good music in. But as well as the music, I'm going to be taking you back and telling you a little bit about what happened during 1964. And to be honest, I've got quite a wide variety of things to tell you about, really, covering aspects such as music, crime, sport, politics, tech, shopping. Yeah, I'm going to be covering all of those subjects from 1964. After I play you more music, I just think it's right, we've just got to ram as much in as we can. I've got the Supremes on the way, but let's have a bit of a Motown classic from Martha Reeves and the Vandellas. This is Dancing in the Street.

The Supremes and Baby Love on The Golden Years with me, Philip Metcalf. And before that, I played you the absolute classic from The Kinks, You Really Got Me. It's now time for me to take you back and tell you a little bit about what happened in 1964. And yes, if you recognise that theme tune, then on TV, you may have been watching the first episode of

none of that was sort of your box or your bag really then, and it was, you were more of a film buff, then you may have been watching Zulu on the big screen. With Top of the Pops, I've got a couple of artists that may well have featured on there in the years that Top of the Pops was on telly. The Righteous Brothers and Chuck Berry on the way. But shall we all just have a sing-along to a little bit of Roy Orbison?

to love a Chuck Berry and a no particular place to go. There is no other words than simply awesome to describe that song. And that was released in the same year that the Winter Olympics were held in Innsbruck, Austria. Southampton was granted city status and sentences were passed on to 11 men for their part in the Great Train Robbery. Seven of them got 30 years in prison. Welcome along to the Golden Years with me, Philip Metcalf. Still plenty more 60s music coming your way. But next we're going downtown with Petula Clark. And Marvin Gaye was telling us how sweet it was to be loved by you.

One of the first ever 60 songs that I fell in love with. And it spent a massive 2 weeks at number one in the charts from Golden Year in 1964. That was Manfred Mann and Do Wah Diddy. It's in sport, if you support a certain football team on Merseyside, then you would have been celebrating winning the Football League First Division. That team, of course, is Liverpool. The UK's first undercover shopping centre opened at the Bullring, Birmingham. Yeah, my partners dragged me along there and spent many hundreds of pounds in that shopping centre. And Winston Churchill retired from the House of Commons aged 89. If I'm ever working when I'm 89, well, I just really hope that I'm not going to be. Anyway, carrying on, I'm going to still squeeze as much music into today's show. It's great to have your company with me, and I hope you're enjoying it just as much as I am. I've still got more music on the way from Elvis Presley, Dusty Springfield, I just don't know what to do with myself, is on the way after the Beach Boys were getting around.

devil may care, and I am just a devil with love to spare. So Viva Las Vegas, Viva Las Vegas. How I wish that

Elvis Presley and Viva Las Vegas from Golden Year 1964. It was also the year that the first portable TV went on sale. Match of the Day first aired on TV. Now, I remember watching that sort of... I mean, I'm a late 80s kid, so I would have been brought up watching it with... was it Des Lynam? No, that was Grandstand, wasn't it? I can't remember who did early Match of the Day. But Match of the Day has really only ever had one main presenter, and that is Gary Lineker. And also, if you was a big newspaper fan in the 60s, the final edition of the Daily Herald was published in Golden Year 1964. Now, how many of you have been screaming at the radio for the past, I don't know, 3/4 of an hour? Saying, where is the Beatles? How can you have a 60s year and not play the Beatles? Well, I have saved the best till last. They were one of the biggest bands of the 60s, recorded all their songs at Abbey Road Studios in London. And my final song from Golden Year 1964 is going to be, of course, the Beatles and A Hard Day's Night.

I really can't believe that some of you listeners thought that I would do a 60s show and not play the Beatles. Well, there you go. Tut, tut, tut. You should have more faith in me. I'm not going to let you, the listeners, down, am I? That's the Beatles and A Hard Day's Night. And that's it for the golden years from, or the golden year in 1964, and myself, Philip Metcalf. Thank you so much for listening, and keep your ears peeled for more golden years on your favourite radio station. It's been so much fun taking you back. But who knows what year I'll be back with next time? You'll have to tune in to find out. But for now, it's just goodbye.

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1: Ed Sheeran's admitted making mistakes, condemning the conflict in Gaza as catastrophic and unjustifiable. The artist has been speaking at a show in Philadelphia after he faced a backlash as support acts dropped out over Macklemore's support of Palestine. He says he questioned whether he wanted to continue as an artist at all, following the controversy over the rapper's removal from his world tour over what he said, and thanked artists who have appeared.
2: They said yes to being on stage with the knowledge that the world thought I was a certain type of person. They said yes with the knowledge that the world may hate them too was standing on stage with me. And I am so grateful for them being here tonight.
1: Ukrainian forces have fired more than 1,000 drones at Russia overnight, including hundreds launched towards Moscow, according to officials. It says the Kremlin was wrapping up the third and last day of its parliamentary elections. Moscow's mayors described the wave of drones as the largest ever attack on the Russian capital. Earl Spencer says the relationship between the press and the Duke and Duchess of Sussex echoes the way the media treated his sister, the Princess of Wales. He's described the press's coverage of Harry and Meghan as having a cancerous influence. Ed Davies called on Prime Minister Andy Burnham to get tougher in his dealings with Donald Trump. The Lib Dem leader says Britain needs to follow examples set in Europe and Canada. Meanwhile, into the second day of the party's conference in Brighton, he's joined campaigners to pick up litter on Brighton's seafront. And Luke Littler is facing Premier League champion Johnny Clayton in the last eight of World Series of Darts finals. The world number one narrowly beat Nathan Aspinall to get there amid constant whistling from members in the crowd. Also, Northern Ireland's Josh Rock is facing Ross Smith, and James Wade plays Wales's Gerwyn Price. That's the latest from Radio News Hub. I'm Trevor Thomas.
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5: This is your weather update.
1: Largely dry through Sunday with plenty of sunny spells and some lighter winds, and recently just some rain moving in across western Scotland and Northern Ireland later. 19 Celsius, the temperature high.
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7: Hello and welcome to the Blues Cafe with me, Steve James. And in the cafe tonight, we have 1 hour of the very best blues music, chosen by me for you. Because, let's face it, who don't love the blues? And what a show we have lined up tonight. We have Otis Rush, Buddy Guy, Johnny Lang, and Big Bill Brunsey, just to name a few. My artist of the week this week is Little Walter. We can have some regular features throughout the show, like Joker in the Pack and the Something Old, Something New slots, which I will reveal as the show progresses. Show off tonight, who better than Kenny Wayne Shepherd, an American guitarist, singer and songwriter, who started playing the guitar at a very early age, reportedly only 3 years old, and whose stage career started at 13 years old. From his album Ledbetter Heights, which was actually his debut album, released in September 1955, here is Kenny Wayne Shepherd, just 18 years old, with Shame, Shame, Shame.

That was Kenny Wayne Shepherd there with Shame, Shame, Shame. My artist of the week this week is Little Walter. He was an American blues musician, singer and songwriter, and a fantastic harmonica player. He was inducted into the Rock and Roll Hall of Fame in 2008. The only artist to be inducted specifically as a harmonica player. The first tune by Little Walter, with a 1955 recording released on the Checker label. Here is Little Walter, my artist of the week this week, with My Babe.

That's Little Water there with My Babe, and Little Water, of course, is my artist of the week this week. Otis Rush Jr., born April the 29th, 1934, was an American blues guitarist and singer-songwriter. His distinctive guitar style featured a slow burning sound and long bent notes. His style was similar to some of the other 1950s artists, notably Magic Sam and Buddy Guy. His sound became known as the West Side Chicago Blues, and that sound was an influence on many other musicians, including Michael Bloomfield, Peter Green, and Eric Clapton. Tonight, from the So Many Roads album, released on the Delmark record label in 1978, here is Otis Rush with the title track, So Many Roads.

Otis Rush there with So Many Roads. You're listening to The Blues Cafe with me, Steve James. Time now for a regular feature that's in the show each week. It's the something old, something new, maybe borrowed, but always blue. Here we look at a blues tune recorded in the past, and then the same song re-recorded more recently by a different artist. It's a feature in the show that you can contribute to. If you have an idea for the same song by two artists, maybe the original, then the second version covered by a current blues artist, use the contact form on my website at stevejamesblues.com. That's stevejamesblues.com, and I'll see what I can do in future shows, with a shout out, of course. Today's tune is I Can't Quit You Baby. I Can't Quit You Baby is a blues standard. It was written by Willie Dixon and first recorded by Chicago blues artist, in fact the artist we've just heard, Otis Rush, in 1956. It was Rush's first recording and became a record chart hit. The song, A Slow 12-Bar Blues, has been recorded by various artists, including Led Zeppelin, who included it on their debut album. So here is Otis Rush again, and I make no apology for that, with something old, with I Can't Quit You, Babe.

was Otis Rush there with I Can't Quit You Babe. The English rock band Led Zeppelin recorded I Can't Quit You Babe for their 1969 debut album called Led Zeppelin. Their rendition generally follows Otis Rush's Vanguard version. Led Zeppelin regularly performed I Can't Quit You Babe in concert from 1968 to early 1970.

Well, that was Led Zeppelin there with their version of I Can't Quit You, Babe. You're listening to Blues Cafe with me, Steve James. If you want a request or a dedication, has to be blues though, use my contact form on my website, stevejamesblues.com. stevejamesblues.com, and you'll find a contact form on there, and I'll see what I can do in future shows. Time now for the second tune from our artist of the week this week, who is Little Walter. From the Best of Blues

0: was Little Walter there with Duke. Speak to some of the great blues guitarists, and in their list of people who influenced them, you are going to hear our next artist's name, Buddy Guy. Buddy Guy was inducted into the Rock and Roll Hall of Fame on March the 14th, 2005, by none other than Eric Clapton and B.B. King. This next tune is from the Damn Right I've Got the Blues album, released in 1991 on the Silverstone label. Also on that album, playing guitar on various tracks, are Jeff Beck, Eric Clapton and Mark Knopfler. But this track is Buddy Guy singing the title track, Damn Right I've Got the Blues.
1: 1, 2, 3, I've got it.

was Buddy Guy there with Damn Right I've Got the Blues. You're listening to Blues Cafe with me, Steve James. And it's time now for a feature that's in the show called Joker in the Pack. This is where every week I'm going to play a tune that's not necessarily blues, just a song I love and I want to share with you. So, as the weeks go by, I get to play you non-blues tunes that just explores my full musical tastes, bit by bit. If you agree with my choice, let me know. I welcome your comments. This week's tune is called Ode to My Family by the Cranberries. The Cranberries were an Irish rock band formed in Limerick, Ireland in 1989 by lead singer Niall Quinn, guitarist Noel Hogan, bassist Mike Hogan, and drummer Fergal Lawyer. Quinn was replaced as the lead singer by Dolores O'Riordan in 1990. The band officially classify themselves as an alternative rock group, but incorporate aspects of indie pop, post-punk, Irish folk, pop, rock, and that makes for quite an interesting sound. The Cranberries rose to international fame in the 1990s with their debut album, Everybody Else Is Doing It, So Why Can't We?, which became a commercial success. The band has sold over 40 million records worldwide. 14 million of those was in the United States. Achieved 5 top 20 albums on the Billboard 200 chart. So here is my Joker in the Pack. A tune that's not necessarily blues, but a tune I love. I hope you enjoy this with me. It's the Cranberries, an ode to my family.

0: was the Cranberries with Ode to My Family, and that was my joker in the pack this week. A song that's not necessarily blues, just one I love and I want to share with you. You're listening to Blues Cafe with me, Steve James. John Hammond was one of a handful of white blues musicians who was playing at the time of the blues renaissance in the mid-60s. Hammond surely does justice to classic blues with powerful guitar and harmonica playing, and he has a very fine smooth voice. Some fine harmonica playing on this track, released in 1992 on the I've Got Love If You Want It album. So here is John Hammond with the title track, written by Slim Harpo, I've Got Love If You Want It.
1: I got

Well, that was John Hammond there with I've Got Love If You Want It. That brings us very nicely to the three in a row slot of the show. This is where I play three great blues songs back to back with no chatting in between. This week, the choice has been sent in by Clive of Ashford, Kent in the UK. So thank you very much for your choices, Clive. But in future weeks, if you have three great blues tracks that you'd love to share with everyone, contact me via my website at stevejamesblues.com. Just use the request form at the site. Include the titles and the artists of your three tracks and a story about why you chose those tunes, and I will feature your choices in a future show. With a shout out, of course. So today's choice comes from Clive. Clive says, "Great show, Steve. Hope you like the tunes." I see Clive's a man of few words. The first of the tunes is called Dust My Broom by Elmer James. The second track is called Lie to Me by Kenny Wayne Shepherd. And the third track is Need Your Love So Bad by Fleetwood Mac. So to start our three in a row with no chatting in between, here is Dust My Broom by Elmer James.

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1: Ed Sheeran's admitted making mistakes, condemning the conflict in Gaza as catastrophic and unjustifiable. The artist has been speaking at a show in Philadelphia after he faced a backlash as support acts dropped out over Macklemore's support of Palestine. He says he questioned whether he wanted to continue as an artist at all, following the controversy over the rapper's removal from his world tour over what he said, and thanked artists who have appeared.
2: They said yes to being on stage with the knowledge that the world thought I was a certain type of person. They said yes with the knowledge that the world may hate them too was standing on stage with me. And I am so grateful for them being here tonight.
1: Ukrainian forces have fired more than 1,000 drones at Russia overnight, including hundreds launched towards Moscow, according to officials. It says the Kremlin was wrapping up the third and last day of its parliamentary elections. Moscow's mayor described the wave of drones as the largest ever attack on the Russian capital. Earl Spencer says the relationship between the press and the Duke and Duchess of Sussex echoes the way the media treated his sister, the Princess of Wales. He's described the press's coverage of Harry and Meghan as having a cancerous influence. Ed Davies called on Prime Minister Andy Burnham to get tougher in his dealings with Donald Trump. The Lib Dem leader says Britain needs to follow examples set in Europe and Canada. Meanwhile, into the second day of the party's conference in Brighton, he's joined campaigners to pick up litter on Brighton seafront. And Luke Littler is facing Premier League champion Johnny Clayton in the last eight of World Series of Darts finals. The world number one narrowly beat Nathan Aspinall to get there amid constant whistling from members in the crowd. Also, Northern Ireland's Josh Rock is facing Ross Smith, and James Wade plays Wales's Gerwyn Price. That's the latest from Radio News Hub. I'm Trevor Thomas.
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5: This is your weather update.
6: Rain moves into Northern Ireland and Western Scotland tonight, but staying dry elsewhere with clear spells, turning chilly with a few mist patches and lows of 11 degrees Celsius.
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0: Here we go again, 100 countries voted this week around the world. Start pumping out from the Arctic to the Antarctic. East to west, north to south, we have 5 new entries on the chart. And 100 countries voted again this week, so thank you wherever you are. If you want to vote for anything, it's heritagechart.co.uk, Breakers, or the 40. 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
0: Indeed, new entry in number 40, the House of Fire, FYAH, with Matt Hoy up front. This is Queen.

Fire and Queen, that's a new entry at 45. New entries. And the second is in at 39 for Holly Alan Clark. The Hollies have now announced there will be no more Hollies on the road or recording. Alan, though, is doing a new album, and from it, this single, Walking on Still Waters.

Alan Clark, Walking on Still Waters. That's a new entry this week at 39. Five new entries. Mary Wilson coming out at 38. And a new entry at 37 for James Blunt.

James Blunt, Tastes Like Summer, new entry at 37. At 36, Alive the Birds, 9 weeks on the countdown for them. Beautiful, love, good song, doing well still in the 40. At 35, Paul Heaton, a new entry. Sad songs and lawsuits.

song, bit of a grower on the chart. That Paul Heaton coming in at 35. Sad songs and lawsuits. 11 weeks on the countdown. 2 weeks at number one for The Gathering Stone, In My Own Shoes, this week at 34. And the highest new entry is in at 33. Hazel Dean, Long Time Gone.

Dean, a long time gone. That's the highest new entry of 5 this week. That's in at 33. Sons of Legion out the cage at 32. And at 31, a good rise for Gilbert O'Sullivan, growing old disgracefully.

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1: Indeed, powered as always by Resilient Business Systems, keeping us on our toes. Right, five new entries. We've had those, some good climbers as well. They're coming up. Is there a new number one? Is there a new number one? We'll find out in a while, find out what's happening in the top 10 as well. So, Real Thing, Raining in My Sunshine at 30. And at 29, it's Mungo Jerry. Pick it up.

Encourage you to keep Brent Tardy, Mungo Jerry, pick it up. Big rise to 29 and 28, anyone who had a heart. That's Al Steele, Elaine Gilmore, 7 weeks on the countdown. And a good rise this week for Claude Woods Jr. We're the right track.

Junior, the right track, doing well. Big rise to 27 this week. And at 26, after 6 weeks on the countdown, Harvey Gray Collective, Caitlin Gray, Never Gonna Let You Go. And at 25, it's Johnny Altman with Sat Nav Girl.

search your variety of songs on the chart. Johnny Oldman and Sad Enough Girl. That's at 25. And at 24, a good rise for Johnny Hates Jazz with Jackie Graham and Soul Believer.

So believe we're up to 24 this week. Johnny Hates Jazz with Jackie Graham. Good stuff. We have a fabulous 40 this week. It really is good. Dave Hill from Slade, Play It to the Crowd, is up to number 23.

Dave Hill, Boy to the Crowd at 23 this week. That's on the way up. And after 9 weeks on the countdown, the Mobiles locked in at 22. So the Mobiles at 22, and at 21 up goes J. Vincent Edward in the year 25-25.

Jay Benson Abel re-released in the year 2525. That's at 21 this week. No longer can I say 2525 or 25. It's up four places as we kick into the top 20. And at number 20, it's Medicine Head. When will you come back to me?

I said every week so many good songs in the 40, and I said every week as well that if people say to you, oh, I don't like today's music as much as yesterday's music, tell them where to come to find out the artists from yesterday, the heritage artists, still making great music like that. Medicine Head, When Will You Come Back to Me? That's at 20, and Howard Jones' new single, Stand Up, is at 19.

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1: Lib Dem leader Sir Ed Davey is calling on Andy Burnham to cut fuel duty by 10p a litre until Christmas, arguing it would help ease cost of living pressures and could be funded by higher tax revenues from rising oil and gas prices. The proposal comes as the Lib Dems set out their wider plan for economic growth at their annual conference. Deputy leader Daisy Cooper says the party would put the UK at the heart of Europe.
2: It could turbocharge our economy. It could start to reverse the economic damage of Brexit, which is currently costing us £90 billion a year in lost tax revenue. That is a new growth and defence partnership with the EU.
1: Earl Spencer says the relationship between the press and the Duke and Duchess of Sussex echoes the way the media treated his sister, the Princess of Wales. In an interview with the BBC set to be aired later, he described the press's coverage of Harry and Meghan as having a cancerous influence. Ed Sheeran's admitted making mistakes, condemning the conflict in Gaza as catastrophic and unjustifiable. The artist was speaking at his show in Philadelphia after he faced a backlash as support acts dropped out over Macklemore's support of Palestine. It's the biannual Big River Watch for the UK and Ireland. Matthew Woodward from the Rivers Trust explains how it works.
3: We ask everyone, members of the public, to download a free app, visit their local river and tell us what they see, from things like wildlife, pollution, barriers like dams and weirs, to help us sort of really understand the health of our rivers.
1: The Trust says it's a great excuse to get out into nature. And Sting says he doesn't see AI as a threat to music, arguing artificial intelligence can't replicate human experience or emotion. The former police frontman says audiences still want to connect with real artists. That's the latest from Radio News Hub. I'm Dave Cronin.
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1: Rain moves into Northern Ireland and Western Scotland tonight, but staying dry elsewhere with clear spells, turning chilly with a few mist patches and lows of 11 degrees Celsius.
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6: A sensible thing to do, I'd say. 19 this week, Howard Jones and Stand Up. That's on the rise. So many good ones. And we are fired, as always, by our friends at Resilient Business Systems. Now, we are up to number 18. 10 weeks on the countdown. The Waterboys knocking on Heaven's Door. A very, very good run and hitting number one. Racy, on the way up. At 17, She Belongs to Me.

I'm in Love Again. That's on the way up. That's a 16 on this week's chart. And a 15, still on the move in the right direction, the Gyvasis and Mystery Train.

to top Dirty Road. 14 this week on the countdown. Out of 13, 10 weeks on the chart for Teresa Bizarre's Dollar and Risky Business.

10 weeks on the countdown. Teresa Bizarre's Dollar, Risky Business, still at 13. Doing well. Haircut 100, 9 weeks on the countdown. Wonderful Life is this week's number 12.

Denise Pearson, Berry, Gimme Sugar in the Morning. Now, that's at 11. Now we are into the top 10. And up to number 10 go DBA, Dance Braid Association, and Wonderland.

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1: Okay, so number 10, DBA Wonderland. We are into the top 10 and at 9. Another one coming into the 10 this week. Carly Simon and Peaches.

Good healthy advert for 105 a day, Peaches. That's your number 9, Carly Simon, doing well. Very popular 5 weeks on the countdown. And after 10 weeks on the countdown, the Proclaimers are still in the top 10 at number 8, The You May Offend.

0: hands up.
1: Yeah, yell Daniel James and hands up. People doing that all over the country. It could be a new dance. They should have actually had that as a new dance if they thought about it. Come on, everybody, do the hands up. It's not too late, surely. It is not too late. Right, we are in the top 10. That is Yell Daniel James. 8 weeks on the countdown there at number 7. And at number 6, it's Norda Mullen with Lemonade.

Brussels is haunted. Echo and the Bunny Man at number four. We are into the top three. And at number three, it's the Rolling Stones, Jealous Lover.

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1: Ed Sheeran has admitted making mistakes and described the conflict in Gaza as catastrophic and unjustifiable. The singer told fans in Philadelphia he questioned whether he wanted to continue as an artist after backlash over Macklemore's removal from his world tour.
2: They said yes to being on stage with the knowledge that the world thought I was a certain type of person. They said yes with the knowledge that the world may hate them too. Was standing on stage with me, and I am so grateful for them being here tonight.
1: Earl Spencer has accused the King of gaslighting him after Buckingham Palace pushed back against explosive claims that Charles said will forget her soon enough following the death of Princess Diana. Her brother has made a series of damning claims about the then Prince Charles in a new memoir chronicling the life of his sister and the events after her death in 1997. Ukraine has launched one of its biggest drone attacks on Russia since the war began, with Moscow saying hundreds of drones were aimed at the capital overnight. Russian officials said two people were killed and 20 injured in the Moscow region. Sir Ed Davey is urging Andy Burnham to cut fuel duty by 10p a litre until Christmas, saying families and businesses need help with rising transport costs. The call comes as the Lib Dems gather for their annual conference, where Deputy Leader Daisy Cooper has set out the party's vision for growth, arguing the UK should be placed at the heart of Europe.
3: In power, we will strike the deal on the single market. We will strike the deal on a customs union. We will strike the deal on defence. A new deal that makes our country safer.
1: And Strictly Come Dancing's launch show attracted a peak audience of 5.8 million viewers on Saturday night. The BBC say it was the most watched programme of the evening and is currently topping the iPlayer chart. That's the latest from Radio News Hub. I'm Dave Cronin.
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1: Rain moves into Northern Ireland and Western Scotland tonight, but staying dry elsewhere with clear spells, turning chilly with a few mist patches and lows of 11 degrees Celsius.
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1: I've looked after my kids since they were born. 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
5: 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The High Peak. And beyond. 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
1: Earl Spencer says he felt it was his duty as an eyewitness to history to write a memoir about his sister, Diana, Princess of Wales. The book has prompted a public row with Buckingham Palace after it included claims about King Charles's reaction to Diana's death. The palace rejected the allegations, saying the pain of fraternal grief can cloud reason. Sir Davy is urging Andy Burnham to cut fuel duty by 10p a litre until Christmas, saying families and businesses need help with rising transport costs. The call comes as the Lib Dems gather for their annual conference, where Deputy Leader Daisy Cooper set out the party's vision for growth, arguing the UK should be placed at the heart of Europe.
2: In power, we will strike the deal on the single market. We will strike the deal on a customs union. We will strike the deal on defence. A new deal.
1: Ukraine has launched one of its largest drone attacks on Russia since the war began, with Moscow saying hundreds of drones were aimed at the capital overnight. Russian officials said two people were killed and 20 injured in the Moscow region. Ukraine's President Zelensky said the strikes targeted oil and logistics facilities that support Russia's war effort. The NHS is in the dark on childhood asthma. That's what a charity says, as a test for asthma isn't being routinely used at GPs for kids who might have the condition. Matt Swallow is the clinical lead at Asthma and Lung UK.
3: At the moment, we've got this sort of postcode lottery where some are able to access it, others are not. We're sort of tying primary care's hands behind their backs almost.
1: And Sting says he doesn't see AI as a threat to music, arguing artificial intelligence can't replicate human experience or emotion. The former police frontman says audiences still want to connect with real artists. That's the latest from Radio News Hub. I'm Dave Cronin.
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1: Rain moves into Northern Ireland and Western Scotland tonight, but staying dry elsewhere with clear spells, turning chilly with a few mist patches and lows of 11 degrees Celsius.
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9: Welcome to the show. I'm your host, Brian David, where this week I have new music from Chris Renzema, Joel Vaughn, Band Reeves, Seven Hills Worship, Josh Fader, and CC Winans. Last week, Matthew West was on top of the Christian Music Weekly AC chart for the third week with Me on Your Mind. Can he stay on top for the fourth week? 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Keep on listening. Starting off today's show is the latest from Chris Renzema from his album Get Out of the Way of Your Own Heart. 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

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That's DeGarmo and Key from their album This Ain't Hollywood. That was Nobody Loves Me Like You. Yet the woman in the song has a familiar voice. You guessed it. That's a young Amy Grant, just 3 years after coming onto the music scene, performing with DeGarmo and Key. 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

0: Country Music Spotlight with the latest from Joel Vaughn. That was Friend. I'm Brian David with more great music up next. Right now, this is Wings to Victory here on Christian Music Spotlight.
1: Welcome to another edition of Wings to Victory. I'm your host, Lori Marks Vincent. 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
5: Rising two spots for number six to number four is Jeremy Camp with Getting Started.
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5: Up one spot from number four to number three is Phil Wickham with Hymn of Heaven.
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5: Rising up three spots from number five to number two is Andrew Rip with Fill My Cup.
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5: And for the fourth week, the top spot on the Christian Music Weekly AC chart is Matthew West with Me on Your Mind. Starting off the second segment is the latest from Band Reeves. They sound a little country and they have great harmonizing vocals. Their new single illuminates the fact that when this world or the people in it fail us, God always follows through, no matter what. 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

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That's Michelle Toombs with Heaven's Heart from the album Center on My Universe. 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

0: Chris Tumas is Spotlight with the latest single from Seven Hills Worship. That's Don't Ever Let Me Go. I'm Brian David with more great music up next. Right now, this is the 1 Minute Motivation from Pastor Stephen Furtick on Christian Music Spotlight.
1: The Lord keeps speaking over you. Not only that you're going to make it, He keeps telling you you're doing better than you think you are, and you won't believe Him. He keeps telling you, put it in my hands, I'll deal with it, and you won't believe Him. It's a war of words. It's a war of words. And which one will win? Which one will win? So we're standing in this scene with Moses and his shoes, and the Lord told me to ask you, are you ready to make peace with the way things are? Believing that God can use it somehow for His glory? Or are you going to let one missing piece define the rest of your life? One thing we learn about from a puzzle is that something can be in pieces on purpose.
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0: Starting off the third segment is brand new music from Josh Fada. Here's Josh as he talks about jumping in.
4: Hey, how's it going, guys? This is Josh Fada. Thank you so much for listening to my new song, Jumping In. When I wrote that song, it was really a jumping off point. God had said, I need you to record this song and I need you to go all the way. So I did it. I jumped off the cliff. But what happened after that was the fall. I lost all my money. We're talking like triple negatives here. I almost lost a house, my friends. I didn't have adequate food and nutrition at one point. Everything was stripped away from me except me and God. And no matter how many times I tried to slow down that fall, it kept going. It left me with no other choice than to trust God. And so through this whole song process, I have learned that when you go all in for the Lord, when you go all in for the purpose that God has for you, you're gonna win. Not because you can do anything, but because He can.

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Christian Music Spotlight with the latest from CC Winans. That was I've Got Joy from her album Believe for It. I'm Brian David, saying thanks for listening to today's show, but unfortunately, I'm out of time. If you'd like to make a request for next week's show, you can give it to me via email. It's christianmusicspotlightshow@yahoo.com or scroll to the bottom of the homepage at christianmusicspotlight.com, and there's a contact form there as well. Closing out today's show is Natalie Grant with the title track to her album Hurricane, which made it to number one on the Christian Albums chart. With Hurricane Ian in the news and me getting ready to see Natalie in concert on November 4 in Hagerstown, Maryland, I thought I'd end the show with Hurricane. Have a great week, and God bless.

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1: Earl Spencer says he felt it was his duty as an eyewitness to history to write a memoir about his sister, Diana, Princess of Wales. The book has prompted a public row with Buckingham Palace after it included claims about King Charles's reaction to Diana's death. The palace rejected the allegations, saying the pain of fraternal grief can cloud reason. Sir Davy is urging Andy Burnham to cut fuel duty by 10p a litre until Christmas, saying families and businesses need help with rising transport costs. The call comes as the Lib Dems gather for their annual conference, where Deputy Leader Daisy Cooper set out the party's vision for growth, arguing the UK should be placed at the heart of Europe.
2: In power, we will strike the deal on the single market. We will strike the deal on a customs union. We will strike the deal on defence. A new deal.
1: Ukraine has launched one of its largest drone attacks on Russia since the war began, with Moscow saying hundreds of drones were aimed at the capital overnight. Russian officials said two people were killed and 20 injured in the Moscow region. Ukraine's President Zelensky said the strikes targeted oil and logistics facilities that support Russia's war effort. The NHS is in the dark on childhood asthma. That's what a charity says, as a test for asthma isn't being routinely used at GPs for kids who might have the condition. Matt Swallow is the clinical lead at Asthma and Lung UK.
3: At the moment, we've got this sort of postcode lottery where some are able to access it, others are not. We're sort of tying primary care's hands behind their backs almost.
1: And Sting says he doesn't see AI as a threat to music, arguing artificial intelligence can't replicate human experience or emotion. The former police frontman says audiences still want to connect with real artists. That's the latest from Radio News Hub. I'm Dave Cronin.
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1: Rain moves into Northern Ireland and Western Scotland tonight, but staying dry elsewhere with clear spells, turning chilly with a few mist patches and lows of 11 degrees Celsius.
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0: So welcome along to another edition of the Classic Chart Rundown with me, Dave Marley. Today we're concentrating on September 1974. A brand new entry at number 20 there for Barry White, Can't Get Enough of Your Love, Babe. And another brand new entry at this week's
1: number 19
0: for Alvin Stardust.

0: That's our second brand new entry of this week's number 19 for Alvin Stardust and You. And it's a fall of one space from last week's 17 to this week's
1: number 18
0: for the Glitter Band.

0: And so the Glitter Band fall down from last week's 17 to this week's number 18 with Just For You as we continue the chart countdown for September 1974. And it's another brand new entry at this week's
1: number 17
0: for Peters and Lee.

0: Also, a brand new entry of this week's number 16 for Casey and the Sunshine Band and Queen of Clubs. It's a climb of four spaces from last week's 19 to this week's 15 for Shawadi Wadi and Rock and Roll Lady. A non-mover at this week's number 14 for Bobby Goldsborough and Hello Summertime. And it's down from last week's number 12 to this week's number 13 for Cozy Powell and Na Na Na. And it's down from last week's number 5 to this week's
1: number 12
0: for the Bay City Rollers.

0: Also, the Bay City Rollers fall down 7 spaces from last week's number 5 to this week's number 12 with Summer Love Sensation. And it's a brand new entry at this week's
1: number 11
0: for Johnny Bristol.

0: And so it's a brand new entry at this week's number 11 for Johnny Bristol and Hang On In There Baby as we step inside the top 10 of September 1974. And at this week's
1: number 10
0: is a non-mover for Sweet Dreams.

0: starman.
1: Rough and tumble.
0: Fight the good fight, sting your axe. Watch the speaker, beat the packs.

0: And so it's a fall of two spaces from last week's number 6 to this week's number 8 for Jimmy Ruffin and What Becomes of the Broken Hearted as we continue the chart countdown for September 1974. And at this week's
1: number 7,
0: it's a climb from last week's number 18 for John Denver.

0: And so it's a climb of 11 spaces from last week's number 18 to this week's number 7 for John Denver and Annie's Song. And it's a fall of 3 spaces from last week's number 3 to this week's
1: number 6
0: for the Stylistics.

0: The Stylistics dropped down from last week's number 3 to this week's number 6 with You Make Me Feel Brand New. And it's up 2 spaces from last week's number 7 to this week's
1: number 5
0: for Sylvia.

0: And so it's a climb of two spaces from last week's number 7 to this week's number 5 for Silvia and Aviva España. And it's a climb of 5 spaces from last week's number 9 to this week's
1: number 5.

0: And so it's a climb of 5 spaces from last week's number 9 to this week's number 4 for Carl Douglas and Kung Fu Fighting as we step inside the top 3 of September 1974. And it's down 1 space from last week's number 2 to this week's
1: number 3
0: for the 3 degrees.

0: And so it's a fall of one space from last week's number two to this week's number three for the 3 degrees and When Will I See You Again. We're one track away from finding out what was number one in September of 1974. And at this week's
1: number two
0: is up two spaces from last week's number four for Donnie and Marie Osmond.

And so it's a climb of two spaces from last week's number four to this week's number two for Donny and Marie Osmond. And I'm leaving it all up to you. We're moments away from finding out what was number one in September of 1974. Before we do, let's recap on the top 10. So this week's number 10 is an unmover for Sweet Dreams and Honey Honey. Down from last week's number 8 to this week's number 9 for the Cockney Rebel and Mr. Soft. Down from last week's number 6 to this week's number 8 for Jimmy Ruffin, What Becomes of the Broken Hearted. And it's up from last week's 18 to this week's number 7 for John Denver and Annie's Song. Down from last week's number 3 to this week's number 6 for the Stylistics and You Make Me Feel Brand New. And it's a climb of two spaces from last week's number 7 to this week's number 5 for Sylvia and Aviva España. Up five spaces from last week's number 9 to this week's number 4 for Carl Douglas and Kung Fu Fighting inside the top 3. Down from last week's number 2 to this week's number 3 is the 3 Degrees and When Will I See You Again. And it's a climb of two spaces from last week's number 4 to this week's number 2 for Donny and Marie Osmond. And I'm leaving it all up to you. The track that was number 1, September 1974. Number one. It's the Osmonds. Love Me For A Reason. I'll see you next time.

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1: Lib Dem leader Sir Ed Davey is calling on Andy Burnham to cut fuel duty by 10p a litre until Christmas, arguing it would help ease cost of living pressures. The proposals come as the Liberal Democrats set out their wider plan for economic growth at their annual conference. Deputy leader Daisy Cooper says the party would put the UK at the heart of Europe.
2: It could start to reverse the economic damage of Brexit, which is currently costing us £90 billion a year in lost tax revenue. That is a new growth and defence partnership with the EU.
1: Diana, Princess of Wales's brother, Earl Spencer, says he wrote his new memoir because he felt a responsibility to tell her story. The book has sparked controversy over claims involving King Charles. Buckingham Palace strongly disputes the account, while Earl Spencer is accusing the King of gaslighting him. Prime Minister Andy Burnham has welcomed a new agreement between the US, Denmark and Greenland aimed at strengthening security in the Arctic. Downing Street says Mr. Burnham congratulated the Danish Prime Minister and said he would also pass on his congratulations to the US President ahead of their meeting at the United Nations next week. More than 1,500 carers a day across the UK are quitting their jobs to look after a loved one. That's according to charity Carers UK, who are calling for a statutory right to paid leave for carers. Their spokesperson is John Perryman.
3: We know that about 1.2 million carers across the UK are living in poverty, with 400,000 of them in deep poverty, which is 50% below the poverty line, so real financial hardship.
1: And Richard Hammond has marked the 20th anniversary of his high-speed jet car crash by thanking the emergency crews who helped save his life. The former Top Gear presenter says he remains forever grateful to those who rescued and treated him after the 320-mile-per-hour accident in 2006. That's the latest from Radio News Hub. I'm Dave Cronin.
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6: This is your weather update.
1: Monday, we'll see cloudy skies across the north with some outbreaks of light rain. Brighter in the south and feeling warm in the sunny spells. Highs of 23 degrees Celsius.
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1: Hello, welcome along to another edition of Sounds of the 70s, where we look back on a very diverse musical decade. We'll be having a sloppy bit roughly in the middle, and the highest chart entry from a week to finish off with. But we're going to start with what I refer to as the toilet song, being called, as it is, Up Around the Bend. This is Creedence.

0: The great Creedence Clearwater Revival got us going this week with Up Around the Bend. They were followed by John Paul Young and a song called Love Is in the Air. Well, it's that time of year, isn't it?
1: The Book of Days, 70s music memories.
0: Today in 1979, the futuristic satire film Americathon premiered in Los Angeles, featuring Meat Loaf, and the soundtrack included songs by the Beach Boys, Nick Lowe, and Elvis Costello. And this was the Nick Lowe contribution to the soundtrack, or one of them, a song called Without Love.

We heard Nick Lowe and a song called Without Love from the soundtrack of the film Americathon, which I must admit I don't remember. And he was followed by Limmy and the Family Cooking and You Can Do Magic, which was very popular on the Northern Soul dance floors. Now, a bit of reggae coming up now. I don't understand the words to this, but then I'm not good with Jamaican accents. This is Pluto Shervington and a song called Dat.

0: The 1970s, definitely a good decade for reggae when stuff like that was around. Pluto Shervington and a song called Dat.
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0: with a little help from Beethoven there. That was Walter Murphy and the Big Apple Band and a fifth of Beethoven. I think that was part of the Saturday Night Fever soundtrack. Before that, the Glitter Band and a song called Goodbye, My Love. Now it's time for the sloppy bits. And this man is about to have an all-encompassing compilation CD release. Well, more than one CD. Leo Sayer starts off the sloppies this week with When I Need You.
1: The sloppy bit.
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0: Leo Sayer started off the Sloppies this week with When I Need You, and he was followed by Marmalade, who had a big hit with that song called My Little One. And it tends not to be heard these days, or perhaps it's just where I'm listening. Now we're off to the late 1970s, when music was really changing.
1: Hello, I'm good to meet you. And I'm in a class of my own. They won't let me sit with the other kids. Shut up. Anyway, where was I? Oh, yeah. In school, I went to a very exclusive school, you know. Not just anybody could go there. You have to be sent there by a judge.

0: The Ramones, and a song called Sheena is a punk rocker. I wonder if she still is.
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0: The Chilites were the first of those two with a song called You Don't Have to Go. And you don't. You can stay all night here on this radio station all day. They were followed by Curtis Mayfield and the rather rare single length version of Move On Up. Every version you see these days is about 8.5 minutes, but managed to find the single version of that. Now, something took place in the 1970s today, which is still very popular today.
1: The Book of Days, 70s Music Memories.
0: Yes, today in 1976, ABBA released Dancing Queen as the lead single from their fourth studio album, Arrival. Dancing Queen, which had the working title of Boogaloo, went on to top the charts in more than a dozen countries, including the United States, where it became their only number one. Well, I guess we better play it then, haven't we?

ABBA and Dancing Queen. Thanks very much for keeping me company. Hope you can join me same time next week for another look back at music from the 1970s. And I'll leave you with the highest new entry to the chart today in 1974 here in the UK, when the Three Degrees were at number one with When Will I See You Again, George McRae at number two with Rock Your Baby, and the Stylistics at number three with You Make Me Feel Brand New. The highest new entry came in at number 32, and it was Shawaddy Waddy. And I've got to be honest, I don't remember this song. It was called Rock and Roll Lady. So let's remind ourselves.

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1: Lib Dem leader Sir Ed Davey is calling on Andy Burnham to cut fuel duty by 10p a litre until Christmas, arguing it would help ease cost of living pressures. The proposals come as the Liberal Democrats set out their wider plan for economic growth at their annual conference. Deputy leader Daisy Cooper says the party would put the UK at the heart of Europe.
2: It could start to reverse the economic damage of Brexit, which is currently costing us £90 billion a year in lost tax revenue. That is a new growth and defence partnership with the EU.
1: Diana, Princess of Wales's brother, Earl Spencer, says he wrote his new memoir because he felt a responsibility to tell her story. The book has sparked controversy over claims involving King Charles. Buckingham Palace strongly disputes the account, while Earl Spencer is accusing the King of gaslighting him. Prime Minister Andy Burnham has welcomed a new agreement between the US, Denmark and Greenland aimed at strengthening security in the Arctic. Downing Street says Mr. Burnham congratulated the Danish Prime Minister and said he would also pass on his congratulations to the US President ahead of their meeting at the United Nations next week. More than 1,500 carers a day across the UK are quitting their jobs to look after a loved one. That's according to charity Carers UK, who are calling for a statutory right to paid leave for carers. Their spokesperson is John Perryman.
3: We know that about 1.2 million carers across the UK are living in poverty, with 400,000 of them in deep poverty, which is 50% below the poverty line. It's a real financial hardship.
1: And Richard Hammond has marked the 20th anniversary of his high-speed jet car crash by thanking the emergency crews who helped save his life. The former Top Gear presenter says he remains forever grateful to those who rescued and treated him after the 320-mile-per-hour accident in 2006. That's the latest from Radio News Hub. I'm Dave Cronin.
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1: Monday, we'll see cloudy skies across the north with some outbreaks of light rain. Brighter in the south and feeling warm in the sunny spells. Highs of 23 degrees Celsius.
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8: In terms of showbiz, Jez is in for Col this week. He's got news on a number of bizarre world records broken this week in terms of the quirk. Oh, I bet you can't wait, can you? Oh, 11s is tonight. Heading to West Yorkshire, actually. Wakefield's Tony Metcalf, your choice. Well, it's a very interesting one, let me tell you, Tony. And Leonie Walker from Wembley in London has picked a massive band from the 80s. And there were five of them, and one of them was called Dolores. You want another clue, don't you? There are no more clues, I'm afraid. But I'll tell you what, it's all coming up tonight here on Sunday Late Live, and I personally can't wait. I really can't.
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8: 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Oh, and let's get started with this lady. She's brilliant, she really is. Oh.

0: That's my LAX.
1: Sunday Late and Live. Hello, it's only me and, of course, the rest of the team here. Good evening, team. Are we all well? Are we all
2: hello?
3: Well? Yes.
4: Hello.
1: Marvellous. Well, our Col not here, but of course our Jez is, and we will get to the rest of the team in a moment. Simon on the Dorset coast in Weymouth, how are you and how's your week been? Anything?
2: I'm livid. Livid.
1: Oh, are you?
2: Ooh. I had to fill the car up with petrol. I had to take a second mortgage out for it. It's ridiculous.
1: No. And you filled it up with petrol and it's a diesel. That's right.
2: No, I've never done that, but now you've said it, I'm likely to, aren't I? Yeah, that would be a nightmare.
1: I thought you were posh and had one of those electricity cars.
2: Oh, well, I'm going to have to go that way because this is getting ridiculous. It really is.
1: So, I mean, is it over a ton, over 100 quid? Or
2: what do you think?
1: Less?
2: I'd drive a tank. No. It was more than I can remember ever putting into filling my car with petrol. It was ridiculous.
1: Tears streaming out of your eyes, were there?
2: And my wallet.
1: That's right. I won't be squeezing that anymore. Good week at work. Have you had plenty on? Have you been doing any homeworking like the majority of people like to do these days?
2: I dabble with a bit of homeworking. Lovely. Yeah, because, I mean, you know, the lawns do need cutting and the windows do need washing, so have a little bit of a jolly. But it's been all right. It's just been one of those it's been a bitty week. It's been a lot of it's been bitty. Lots of sort of little things, lots of annoying trivial little things to deal with, which, you know, it does sap your strength.
1: Terrible bitty weeks. I know all about those, I really do. And of course, if you're listening to Sunday Late and Live, we're all dotted around the country. Already mentioned Simon in Weymouth there. There is Jess in the northeast in Whitley Bay. There's Jez in for Col. Col's normally in Devon, but Jez is in the northeast, actually, on Teesside. So, and there's me, Les, in Manchester. So we managed to bring you this thing. We can't really call it anything, you know, professional, can we?
3: Because I like to think of it as a potpourri of interesting things.
1: I'm glad you added the word pourri there.
3: just without the smell.
1: Yeah.
3: Without the fragrance. There is a subtle difference.
1: A fragrance. That's what we... fragrance. Exactly. That's what we like. Anyway, I've had a very busy week, but more on mine in a minute. Jess, how have things been in the world of edumacation? Because you're very high up there, you know, in the stool of power, so to speak.
5: Don't talk about my stools. That's been quite an issue this week as well. But... So going to work. Oh no, it's all tickety boo, isn't it? Children have been utterly marvellous.
1: Oh,
5: and but the whole education system's collapsing around our ears. So that's all I'm going to say about that.
1: That's nice. And of course, you're in week 73 of the first term, aren't you?
5: Yeah.
1: So,
5: I've got to say though, I did say to somebody on Friday, "Is this the end of the second week or third?" And they told me it was the third. So I was over the moon, because if I'd said thought it was the third and it had actually been the second, I think I would have been under a table.
1: Oh, right. Fair enough. And Jez, what about you? Have you had much on this week?
3: Not had much on, but I wasn't well in the middle of the week, honestly.
1: Really?
3: God, I think I had a dodgy bit of chicken. Well, I tell you what I did. I made the mistake of reheating some chicken. You're not supposed to, are you?
1: You're not supposed to. No.
3: Honestly.
1: Definitely not. No.
3: So I reheated it, and I thought I'd done everything right, but honestly, I'm not kidding you, for a couple of days there, it was touch and go.
1: Oh, no. Was it, did you have
5: the... Touching cloth.
1: I don't think you wanted to go that far.
3: If even that.
1: So, am I right in thinking you had the Maharaja Express? so to speak.
3: It felt like it, put it that way. I probably ran faster than the Maharaja Express at times to get to the loo, but I won't give you all the gory details, but blimey.
1: I can well imagine. And this week, I've had a very busy week. In fact, I've been organising our Works Supper Club do. So tonight, earlier on, we went to a very nice steak place.
3: Ooh.
1: I had a lovely bit of meat. I did. And it was gorgeous. It was really nice with all the trimmings and stuff. It was a little bit on the expensive side. But having said all that, though, if you pay for a good steak, you pay for a good steak, don't you?
3: And was it garnished?
1: Oh, yes. There was everything on it, to be honest with you. It was lovely. Oh. It was very nice. I even had some mashed potato rather than chips because, of course, I was on a health kick for about 5 minutes. but it was lovely. And it's one of those where there's a bit of theatre involved in the restaurant as well, of course, because it comes out sizzling. And it's on a skillet, and it was very impressive. Very impressive indeed. So I dabbed my meat in some peppercorn sauce. Oh, it was delicious. Very nice indeed. Are you all right there? Are you doing some DIY, Jess?
5: No, I'm just tucking into my macaroni cheese pasta cup of soup. Listening about your very, very executive steak.
1: But earlier on in the week, there was a health thing as well. I had an ultrasound scan.
3: Oh, did you?
1: I did, earlier on in the week. Now, I don't know if anybody's had this experience of going to the hospital, but doesn't that gel get absolutely everywhere? Don't you find... I was finding it in places where even I was surprised.
3: What were they scanning?
1: Well, I don't think it was a full body, but it was just very surprising that when I got back, because basically I took time out of work, when I got back to work, I could feel a squelching. And so as a result of that, I had to check. And I did find a pocket of moisture. But anyway, it's fine, and I understand from what the person that was doing the scan said to me that I'm all right. I'm not going to drop.
3: No, it's good to
1: see. I'm very, very happy about that. Anyway, so we've all had a good week. I hope you have. Remember, if you want to get in touch with the show, you can do so on the WhatsApp, the email, the text. You can get to us on the socials as well, at Sunday Late Live. And we head towards a bit of showbiz with that there Mr. Harding very soon. Alex Warren now, Sunday Late and Live. Thank you.

0: Sunday Leighton Live, this is Les, and we are on to our showbiz. Oh, and I do have to tell you, and I want you to get involved in this, Simon, as well, a little bit later on, because we're doing something very special to do with stuff you pamper with. Stuff you pamper with.
1: Yeah. I don't use pampers. I've grown out of that.
0: That's right. To be honest with you, I was thinking of having a chocolate bath. That's a very nice... That's right. Now, much controversy this week over on the other side of the Irish Sea because, well, there's been a few unhappy faces, hasn't there, over a certain pop star?
1: He's been in a bit of trouble, really. Yeah, not just over on the other side of the Irish Sea either. I think it's sort of blossomed into a bit of a thing almost globally. But yeah, all of the remaining support acts on Ed Sheeran's US tour have now quit. They're all gone. And this was after this all started with the rapper Macklemore, who sounds a little bit like a supermarket brand, I think. I'll have a Macklemore tin of beans.
0: Well,
1: thank you.
0: Yeah, I always think, actually, he sounds like a very, very posh tuner.
1: Yes.
0: Oh, I'll have a tin of Macklemore
1: on toast. Lovely, yes. So he was dropped from the lineup for making pro-Palestinian remarks on stage. Mm. So now all the rest of the remaining support acts have basically quit in support. And one of them was Phineas, which is the brother of pop star Billie Eilish. And he said in a statement, "Artists must not be silenced when they speak up for the oppressed." Well, I mean, they mustn't be silenced, otherwise they can't sing.
0: Well, no.
1: For starters, but no. Mm. So quite a stance has been taken on this generally. Irish singer-songwriter Aaron Rowe and Danish band Lucas Graham also announced that they were departing the tour. Irish folk band, is it Bjorga? Bjorga. Bjorga.
0: Whatever you say.
1: They perform with Ed on stage every night. They've dropped out as well. And these announcements came hours after Ed said he would not be drawn into a public debate over Gaza and stressed he was not responsible for Macklemore being removed from the tour. He said basically it was the promoter's decision, not his, on Instagram. But you kind of have to think, well, come on, you're a big, big star. And I'm sure you have a lot of pull. I'm sure, you know, you must have some influence over the promoter.
0: Well, you see, that's the thing. You watch some gigs nowadays, and it's happened at Glastonbury as well, where political statements have been made on the stage, but the artists weren't pulled as a result of it. And everybody's got their own thought process, and they're probably thinking, this gives me a voice by which to say something, but I feel a bit sorry, actually, for Ed in a way, because it's the promoter's decision. However, as you quite rightly say, he's got a bit of clout.
1: Yes. And I mean, it didn't stop there, though, this story. It's kind of snowballed since then. Robert Kraft, the US stadium owner who had the pro-Palestinian rapper Macklemore removed as Ed's opening act, he said Ed asked him to match a $2 million donation for aid in the region, which seems a bit strange given what he'd just done. And this was after Macklemore said that he was going to donate $1 million to the Palestinian organisations and challenged this guy, Robert Kraft, to match him.
0: Right.
1: So he owns the New England's Patriots, which is where the stadium is. And he said this week, earlier today, before Macklemore challenged me to match his donation, Ed called me and asked me to commit $2 million to match his donation to aid in the region. Ed now plans to reach out to other venues, apparently, and the goal being to continue to work together to build bridges. And then since then, we have Irish radio station Classic Hits Radio. I don't think they take the show, do they, for some reason?
0: They're not on the list, are they?
1: They dropped Ed's music altogether. He's basically been cancelled by them. And this is after, basically, they say because of the reaction of listeners to the decisions about the tour and Macklemore and all the other support acts.
0: Nothing to do, of course, with getting publicity from it.
1: Oh, I wouldn't have thought so. No. And it does look like social media is starting to mobilise against Ed as well over all of this. There's talk of him being cancelled in general. So, I mean, it is a shame because he's kind of... I think I read an article that said, you know... It's this is what happens when you're the the sort of nice guy of music, because he is very, he's a nice guy. He does a lot for people. He's very generous. He doesn't like to sort of rock the boat. So he's tried to sort of maintain a bit of a neutral position here, but unfortunately, it doesn't seem that it's possible to do that.
0: A very much developing picture in terms of what's going on there. And I do like our Ed, you know. I do. He's a lovely man. Very nice man.
1: He's a lovely man.
0: Lovely man. And I do believe that maybe he could do with a couple more pounds in the coffers. So let's play one of his songs here at Sunday Late Live.

0: Monday, late and live with Les and the team. And if you want to get us on the podcast anytime, because you're too lazy to listen in the evening, by the way, we're on most podcast platforms when Simon can upload it. And he's very, very capable. He does that first thing on a Monday morning.
1: Very diligent.
0: Now, thank you for the comments, for all of the messages you send into the show. Of course, if you want to get us on the WhatsApp or text, 07588 688 645, email studio@sundaylateandlive.uk, or remember, you can get us on the socials. We're at Sunday Late Live. In fact, talking of messages on the WhatsApp, Keith Joplin from Washington, Tyne and Wear, has been in touch on the WhatsApp earlier on in the week and said, is Les Gunn's name made up for theatrical purposes? he said, it sounds very cool regardless. Well, Keith, thank you for that. Wow. I can't bar you, can I? And he said, I was imagining if the show would be hosted by radio presenters named after beauty treatments or products. He said, you could have quite a few. So I'm asking the team to have a think about a few of these. Maybe come up with your own suggestions. Simon, you can go first shortly. But what about... what about Derma Scrubs? Derma Scrubs would be a very good one. I do like Hexfoliator. Hexfoliator is a very good one. And Keith also came up with a very good one here, Max Cara.
2: which I think
0: is very good. So, yeah, if we go around the table, just a couple of suggestions, or even one suggestion of a very good radio presenter that could be, yeah, also a beauty treatment or product. Simon, where are you going with this?
1: Well, I've often thought of changing my name. I mean, I could be Nivea Harding, I suppose. Maybe she's born with it. Or even Hyde. Hydration.
0: Oh, Hyde-ration. Yes, that's a very good one, actually.

0: could be colonic.
1: Yeah, you could be. That would be very apt, bearing in mind your habits. And Jez, what about you? Any thoughts from your...
2: Honestly, my mind has been working overtime on this.
1: Oh, really?
2: Honestly,
1: okay.
2: I mean, you know, what about micellar waters? Maybe.
1: Oh, micellar waters.
2: Manicure. Moira sturizer.
0: Oh, blimey.
1: That's a very good... I was thinking of perhaps we could have a very exotic presenter called Aya Luronic.
0: Oh, yes.
1: Aya Luronic. Any more of you? I know you've been very, very creative, Jess, with yours. I mean, you have you got any more on the beginning?
0: Yes, what about... I'd also thought of manicure. I think that's very good.
1: Yeah, very good.
0: Hyaluronic. I can't even say it when it's
1: what?
0: Really. Oh, what about Tanya Filler?
1: I don't think she'd get much of a show. I'll be honest, Tanya Filler.
0: Hang on. What about, then we're back on skin again. We might have already had him. Have we had Mike?
1: Mike what?
0: Microderm.
1: Oh, no.
0: What about microderm?
1: Microderm. Yeah, that's very good. Jez?
2: Or what about cold cream? Cold cream? Yeah, cold cream. Or what about Babs body butter?
0: Oh, I love a bit of Babs.
1: Oh, do you reckon that might be a hyphenated name, that Babs body butter?
2: That could be, couldn't it?
1: But anyway, if you've got any suggestions, by the way, get in touch with the show. It'd be nice to hear from you. Basically, we're looking at radio presenters named after beauty treatments or products. If you've got any better ones, all you got to do is get in touch as we head towards Quirk. Oh, and Jez is very, very excited because he's doing it this week instead of our Col, and it's going to be wonderful, isn't it, Jess?
2: Oh, honestly, it's going to break records. It really is.
1: This is Sunday Late and Live with Les Gunn.

0: Sunday Late and Live, this is Les. Hello, and I don't want to make any of the team feel old, but do you realise that that song from Huey Lewis and the News is 40 years old?
1: Oh, scary. The love of the Lord.
0: First time I've ever heard of it. I can imagine, yeah. It was number one in the US charts today in 1986, number 12 in the UK, and from the album called Four, as in forearm. Yeah. I needed to be very careful with the answer that I nearly gave there. But yeah, as in forearm, F-O-R-E, and they're very popular with the Americans. Very, very popular indeed.
2: I went and saw them live, you know.
0: Did you? How long ago?
2: It was probably about 10 years ago, maybe just a little bit more, but they were, I think it was the last tour they did in the UK, and that song stuck with you. Huey actually came on stage and he said, we don't ever sing this anywhere else in the world.
0: Really?
2: Only when we're in the UK. He said, so I've forgotten the words. And he literally pulled out a sheet of like lined paper, and he'd written the words on and literally sang it, sort of holding the lyrics in front of his face.
0: Oh, what a cheat.
2: I know.
0: What a cheat. You can't remember your own song.
2: Exactly.
0: That's just crazy. Absolutely crazy.
2: Well, they were brilliant. You can imagine The Power of Love was the encore. Brilliant. Absolutely.
0: Oh,
2: brilliant.
0: Yeah. And actually, I didn't realise this, but I saw a few photos, some album covers and things like that. He's quite tall, isn't he?
2: Oh, yes.
0: He is quite tall. Is he a 6 foot sixer, would you say?
2: Oh, pretty much, yeah. But very, very into golf as well, which is where the title of that album, Four, comes from, isn't it?
0: Right. I'm not into golf, and I didn't realise it. But
2: it's an education. This program is
0: Sunday Late and Live, and that's what we love. By the way, more messages coming. Thank you for those that you sent already. We'll get to those just before we do our 11s. And I'm really looking forward, by the way, to the next hour because I was doing something rather joyous today. Whilst I was in the studio, and I say the studio, it's just part of the bedroom that's near the bin chute. But no, I was doing something rather joyous today, and I happened upon the choice of the long player, and I started to play it. Now, this lot were a band from Essex. I mean, they're skint now, by the way. A band from Essex, and one of them was called Dolores. Uh-huh. And that was a female, by the way. One of them was called Dolores, and they were very good at the time, but I started to play this particular song that's going to be the long player later on, and I nearly pulled a metatarsal.
2: Did you?
0: I did. Lordy. Honestly, I was on my feet, I was dancing, I was chair dancing as well to this particular song. I know, terrible. And the poor neighbours... I know, that was the chair. And the poor neighbours downstairs. anyway, there we are. So, let's move on because we have Quirk. Time for Quirk. And is this about records? Really? So, what's been going on?
2: So, obviously, world records are things that people want to beat, aren't they, all the time?
0: Yeah.
2: But when I was doing the research, believe it or not, there is some research that goes into this.
0: Oh, is there?
2: It might not sound like it, but anyway. Three records, rather quirky records, have been broken in the last week. So I thought I'd tell you about them.
0: Oh, yes.
2: The first one in Bucharest in Romania.
0: Okay.
2: They have set a brand new Guinness World Record. They have built the world's biggest dining table. But just have a guess how long this dining table is.
0: 100 foot. I'll say 100 foot.
2: Go on, Jess. Higher.
1: Are we going in foot?
2: Sound like Brucey.
1: But that's very long. They've got to be in a very big room. Are they outside?
2: Oh, no, it's outside, yeah.
0: Hang on, do they have more than one cruet set? Do you know what I mean? I mean, if like a long...
1: It's not going to be La Cruze, is it? The table would fall over. I'm going to say 225.
2: It is actually a new record, 3.1 miles. long.
1: Oh, for goodness sake.
2: That's just
1: raising
2: money for a children's psychiatric facility. So it was all for charity. But just imagine if you were like sat at one end and you asked somebody to like pass the salt or whatever. Do you know what I mean?
0: Well, yeah, but that's made up, isn't it? It's not real, sure.
2: No, honestly, this is true as I sit here riding a bike, honestly.
0: Oh, all right.
2: And then there's another one. The record for mass snorkeling has been broken during the week.
1: I thought you were going to say snogging.
0: Well, she hoped.
2: Yeah. So, 314 people, the rules are very strict on this one, apparently. So what you've got to do is to take part. You have to simultaneously remain underwater with your snorkel on for 5 minutes. And the previous record was 305. But 314 people all going down together.
0: Pardon? Now, the thing that I don't...
1: What about the meal?
0: The thing I don't get right is... Now, when you say this, are they just wearing the eye bit of the goggles? Because in order to kiss, don't they have to take the mouthpiece off?
2: Well, they're not kissing. I don't think they were, anyway.
0: Sorry.
2: Snorkeling, not snogging.
1: You got confused with my snogging.
0: So sorry. Honestly, it's late at night, you see. It's my age.
2: And another one, the third record, I mean, get this, I can't even believe there is a record in this. The town of Nyíregyháza in northern Hungary...
0: In Cumbria?
2: Has held the National Grave Digging Championship.
0: How deep can you go?
2: Well, that's it. Who can get down fastest and deepest under strict measurements?
0: Well,
2: And all you've got is a pick and a shovel. Apparently 19 two-man teams sweated it out and had to dig a 5.5 foot hole in record time. And the winning team managed to do it in an hour and 21 minutes. Got a cash prize for it, but bit of a dead-end job, if you ask me.
0: Oh, God. And there's more one-liners where that came from. Well, from the grave. more one-liners. By the way, did anybody see this story this week? And I mean, I know I'm not hijacking the quirk here, but did anybody see the story this week about the residents of an Oxfordshire village
2: that
0: have decided... That have taken the politics of their local council decisions and regarded them as absurd. They've gone to the extreme of having some kind of symbolic referendum to declare independence and form the Principality of Piddington. which isn't recognised, by the way, but yes, they're very angry. People were tutting.
2: To Oxfordshire, honestly. People tut all the time.
0: Yes, so the tutting that went on was unbelievable. But I wonder, you see, if perhaps, you know, this show could be recognised in some way, you know, to set itself apart from the more quality programmes that you can normally hear.
2: We certainly do that.
0: Well, exactly. But good evening if you are listening in Piddington this evening, of course. We're nearly with you. If you get the truth.
2: They're probably tutting as we speak, to be honest, Les.
0: You might be very right, actually. Anyway, there we go. So, Harry Styles takes us closer to telly with Jess and probably something controversial.

0: talking. Sunday Leighton Live. This is Les, the team here, and we're actually early, you know, Jess. We're very early.
1: Oh, Lord.
0: I know. I don't know how you'll manage to fill in with speaking nonsense for us on the show tonight, but I'm sure you'll do a very good job.
1: I'll try my very hardest to waffle.
0: Now, this actually is a bit like a busman's holiday to a degree, just in terms of geography, isn't it, that you're about to review? Because it's all about men in uniform near where you live.
1: Mm. It certainly is. Now,
0: sorry, men and women. Sorry, I do apologize.
1: Men and women, yes.
0: All ranges, yes.
1: Well, we've had a few things set up here.
0: All right.
1: But this time, it's Geordie Coppers, which are obviously people of the constabulary who work in the Newcastle region or the Newcastle area, which actually, I don't know, for those people who haven't been to Newcastle before, it's only about a mile by a mile square.
0: It's a very popular destination from around the UK, isn't it, in terms of people going there for a weekend away, a celebration?
1: Yes,
0: And yeah, and to come and visit your place, of course, because I know that you do tours.
1: I absolutely do. Mm-hmm. And, well, we've got an influx at the moment of those student types who are always very welcome.
0: It's freshers, isn't it? Aren't we going into freshers week or around the time of freshers week?
1: We are. Going to avoid the city centre like the plague.
0: But,
1: there's been lots of my friends whose children are now off to university with photographs of very full boots.
0: Oh.
1: And well, they're young people looking bemused in the middle of a room, as if to think, what the hell do I do now? So this Geordie Coppers is a brand new documentary series, and I've watched about 3.5 so far.
0: Oh.
1: And it is odd. It made its debut on Channel 4, about middle of September.
0: Right.
1: And then I don't know what Channel 4 have started doing now. I don't know whether you've realised. If you go on 4, then you can watch, say, 3 episodes, and then it says you can watch the next one if you pay.
0: Oh, you've yawned there.
1: Sign up.
0: Yawn there?
1: No, I might have relaxed my mouth a bit.
0: Oh, right.
1: Yes, I did. The series then follows Newcastle's neighbourhood police teams and their partners.
0: Right.
1: As they tackle crime. So I didn't know about some of these. So, yes, even though it is a major city, it is only a mile square. So we've got the Northumbria Police, who are milling about, and obviously they're at their hub. We also have the NE1, which obviously is funny because it's anyone, but it's NE1 because that's the start of the postcode. We have street rangers. I wasn't aware of such bodies. Maybe I've seen them about.
0: Oh,
1: they have
0: really?
1: A blue tabard.
0: Oh. Mm. Mm.
1: And Newcastle City Council, through the city's City Safe Partnership, which is obviously about policing it, but also keeping people safe, funnily enough.
0: Yeah, I think most towns and cities around the UK have got something very similar, you know, a kind of travel safe, if you like, partnership.
1: Yes, it's great because we have the police officers who are obviously responding to bits and bobs around the place. A young fella who I was very glad to say I've never taught was doing naughty things in the city centre. And then, of course, you've got rangers who are about the place. You've got people watching the CCTV. And then you've got two police officers on electric bikes zooming through the streets.
0: Exciting.
1: I know. They say they get there often before the police cars because, obviously, they can zip through.
0: Mm. And you're yawning
1: in the middle of the city.
0: What's going on? Jeremy, I've no idea, Jez, what's going on with her yawning tonight. It's terrible.
1: I do apologise. Oh. So, yes, it's weird. So the first episode is we've got PC Siaban, but that's actually Siobhan, isn't
0: Siobhan,
1: it?
0: Isn't it Siobhan?
1: Siobhan.
0: Is it Siobhan?
1: Siobhan, yes.
0: Siaban.
1: So PC Siobhan Siaban. There's been a string of robberies along a busy road in Newcastle.
0: Oh, right, okay.
1: So, yes. Mm. So they think they found the bloke, get there, nobody there, but there's a warm McDonald's. So this is the kind of jeopardy we're at. I mean, we're not talking NCIS and we're not talking 24 hours in police custody. But it is nice. We do see some familiar faces. There was a couple that I recognised and thought, I've seen you about.
0: Oh, right.
1: There's also the police, but then, as I say, the people who go around in the evenings just saying, "Are you okay, love?" So it's nice. Have you got a clip?
0: Oh, I do. Have a listen to this.
1: Go on, then.
2: What does it mean to be Geordie?
3: Oh, yeah.
4: It's amazing.
5: It's a passion.
6: Right, Howie, come on.
2: If you ask a Geordie, this is the best city on earth.
6: Wind your neck in.
7: Be quiet, man. You're boring.
2: We've got such dedicated police officers.
8: Here we go again.
9: Stop, police! You're best.
6: Police, stop!
2: We've got community safety officers.
6: Anything?
10: Oh. Nabble nappy.
11: Howie, you've got to start walking.
2: We've got the Rangers.
12: Come here, mate. Come here, mate. Come here.
13: When stuff kicks off, it really does hit the fan.
14: Hands out your pockets. Hands out your pockets.
15: You just literally have no idea what you're walking out to.
16: Whatever next?
17: I mean, it wouldn't be much of a stop search. No, he's got no pocket. He's got nothing on.
18: Sit
19: out. It'd be chaotic, but a nice chaotic.
20: Okay, stop there. Stop there.
0: Oh.
1: So, yes, with regards to that man with the stop and search, I think at one point there was a man in a nappy doing the worm. So he was obviously having a whale of a time. And you just, yes, and then the guy that they were wanting to have a chat with was walking up to them jingling his pockets, so they were getting slightly
0: worried. As you do.
1: But then the street rangers, bless him, Callum, who looks about 12.
0: Oh.
1: Spends a lot of time on his hair. Does want to be a police officer eventually.
0: Right.
1: But he's now a street ranger. But of course, he looks younger than many of the people he tries to stop.
0: Oh, right.
1: Yeah, but he says every shift's different. But he does then turn up, bless him. He's just trotting about and then he decides to go and have an investigate and he finds himself in the middle of a street brawl. I do think he can't. I think, yes. And then, of course, we've got good old John, who is as old as Methuselah. And he was a combat medic and, he loves talking about his military background.
0: Oh.
1: But he loves being a ranger. He says he's got no tasers, no handcuffs, no powers of arrest, but he just bobs along and he says he needs eyes in the back of his head. So, yes, as I say, it's always lovely to see your own city. I mean, obviously, it's not seen in the best light because they're always arresting people and people wandering the streets high on all sorts.
0: So it's kind of...
1: The architecture's lovely.
0: Yeah, it's kind of... I mean, obviously, Channel 4 and other channels, of course, do these fly-on-the-wall things. I mean, I've seen ones in Brighton, in Southampton.
1: Yep.
0: I've seen them in other places around the UK. London's obviously a big place for them. There's been Birmingham as well.
1: Vera, yes, Vera's been about up here.
0: Yeah, I'm sure she has. But it's always good, yes, like you say, to see your own locale in that respect. But I don't think things change from one location to the other. It's more of the same, isn't it? You know, I mean,
1: yes. I mean, I obviously can talk about the north east, but I'm sure if you went into any city centre, you would see very much the same. But it was nice to see that there were the police officers on electric bikes weren't in uniform so they could sneak up. Oh. But it was nice to see the rangers just wandering around. I mean, they were called some ever such. Innovative names. But they weren't too bothered about it. And then there were these characters on the streets, you know, who wanted spent his last 2 days painting one of them for no apparent reason.
0: Lovely.
1: But, you know, you see some lovely characters. And we have, of course, not so long ago, Channel 5's motorway cops were shot up here. So it's nice that they don't just do the city, you know, London and
0: other parts.
1: The ones down south, they do come up north Good. And see a wonderful city with lovely people
0: lovely.
1: And some dodgy ones. Channel yeah. 4, that is.
0: Yes, Geordie Coppers. And we'll do some more telly in the next hour here at Sunday Leighton Live. Remember, if you've got any suggestions, you must let us know. That's an order, by the way. You must let us know. It'd be nice to hear from you. And we head towards our 11s with the gorgeous Freya Ridings.
3: 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It's like no other pain.

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2: Oh, there you are.
3: Heading towards our 11s. I can't wait. Honestly, I really can't. A couple of really interesting songs coming soon. And your messages as well. Thank you so much for getting in touch. Hello, Ian Timpson in Bolton, Greater Manchester. Just up the road from me. I'm waving. Can you see? Oh, no. Gloria Lawrence in Scarborough on the northeast or Yorkshire coast. Hello, Drew Smith in Crawley. Nancy Fox, thank you for your message. And thank you for joining us as well on the socials in Cheltenham. Steve Gibbs in Thetford in Norfolk. Hello to you. Charlie Smythe in Barnsley, South Yorkshire. Sarah Hooks in Carmarthen in West Wales. Oh, South West Wales, isn't it? Oh, I was very, very poor at geography, I was, but it's out there anyway, isn't it? Yeah. Hello, Andy Lappin from Burtley, Tyne and Wear. Grace Bird is in Guildford. Lovely to hear from you. And Jackie Garman is in Chirk, just south of Wrexham. Thank you for the messages. Simon, Nick and Sina in Hanley, in the Potteries, Stoke-on-Trentway. Lovely to hear from you. Thank you for the lovely comments. You cheer us up every Sunday night. Really? It's a very low threshold, you know. But lovely to hear from you. Thank you for getting in touch. And so we head to our 11s. Oh, what a choice this is. Sort of juxtaposition. That's a very big word for me this time of night. Tony Metcalf from Wakefield, West Yorkshire says, is there any chance that you could play Natalie Imbruglia, Big Mistake? What, not Torn or Shiver? No, Big Mistake. And Enjoy Anthem, which I absolutely loved dancing to in the 90s. It would be my absolute pleasure.
1: Your 11s on Sunday, Leighton Live.

0: 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For the 11s is get in touch studio@sundaylatenlive.uk. You can send them on the WhatsApp or text if you want 07588 688 645. Remember to put your name down and where you're from as well. We've had stuff through and just no name, just a number. And I'm like, well, we're not doing anything with those. Goodbye. But it would be really nice to hear from you. Your 11s is could be on very soon. And next week on the show, as I prepare for my trip to the Nordics.
1: Yes,
0: Mr. Simon Harding will be fronting the show. You've got a very big front.
1: I've got plenty of front. That's very true.
0: So, yeah, Simon's looking after things. Jez and Jess will be here as well. And it'll all be lovely, I'm sure. There will be no issues. No issues, technical or otherwise, because you are a perfectionist. We move to Showbiz Part 2 and favourite subject.
1: It's Eurovision again. Any excuse, let's get rid of that. There we go. Irish broadcaster, RTE.
0: Irish again.
1: They're making a lot of trouble at the moment, Irish. Well, in the media circles anyway. Broadcaster RTE has announced they are not going to broadcast or participate next year for a second year running the Eurovision Song Contest. Have got the right hump. So they withdrew this year for the contest in Vienna, and it was after the European Broadcasting Union, who basically manage and run the contest, confirmed that Israel, their public broadcaster KAN, would be allowed to take part. So it's all linked to the whole Israel fix. Again, both stories this week are all about what's happening in the Middle East.
0: Blimey.
1: In a statement, they said that they feel that Ireland's participation cannot be justified given the appalling and ongoing loss of lives in Gaza and the humanitarian crisis there, which continues to put the lives of so many civilians at risk. Now, last year, Ireland, or rather I say last year, it was last year that they made the decision, but we're talking about this year's contest. Ireland, Spain, the Netherlands and Slovenia all boycotted the contest in Vienna this year. RTE added that they also remain deeply concerned by the continued denial of independent access to the international journalists in the territory as well. Yeah. Now, Ireland, of course, are big swingers, or at least they have been big swingers, not in that way. In the competition, they've won it 7 times between 1970 and 1996. They are the joint record holder along with Sweden. So although they haven't done that well, you know, in recent years, they are, you know, sort of, they're on the pedestal. And the contest next year is going to take place in Burgas in Bulgaria. The grand final being held on the 15th of May, the semi-finals on the 11th and 13th. And Bulgaria earned the right to host the contest after Dara won this year with Bangaranga. It very much was a bangaranga. It was the country's first win as well. Not just Ireland sitting it out. Dutch broadcaster Avrotros have also said that they won't participate next year either. And it said the competition can no longer be considered neutral while a participating country remains involved in a large-scale military conflict. And this is a very difficult one, isn't it? I mean, I can see both sides of the argument. But the thing is, I just hope that Sweden doesn't abandon Eurovision, because if it did, we'd lose out on potential entries like this one from 2021. And I think that would be terrible, really, if we lost out on that sort of thing. Yeah.
0: Yeah.
1: It's Arvin Garner. Yeah.
0: Is it?
1: Yeah. Sorry. It's Tanka Inter Als Gahem, which means I have absolutely no intention of going home. Well, let's just hope so.
0: Yeah. It's not Take It in the House.
1: It's not Take It in the House or anything like that. No. Yeah. But it's an
0: upbeat catchy
1: one, isn't it?
0: Yeah, it's very catchy.
1: It's very catching. So the UK's dismal record in selecting songs and acts for Eurovision is now going to be actually scrutinised by MPs. Did you know?
0: Is it?
1: Yeah. It's expected that cross-party committee of MPs are going to have a hearing, and they're going to basically ask, well, how have these entries for the UK been chosen? What was the process? Why has it been such a disaster, basically?
0: God,
1: it has been, hasn't it, really?
0: Well, it has, but it's getting very political, isn't it?
1: And Eurovision's never political,
0: well,
1: as you know. So
0: no, never. Just bizarre. Whilst lots of accusations are made against Israel in terms of their occupation of Gaza, and the allegations, of course, that have been made of genocide, etc., there are still many, many that refute those on the Israeli side. That has to be said. Just for parity,
1: you've gone all John Humphrey on us now, haven't you? I think people like you and I and the team here would be quite good at selecting a song for Eurovision.
0: Ooh,
1: to be honest,
0: we could
1: be the new panel, couldn't we?
0: We could be going around village halls across the UK, trying out bands to see if anybody's good on the kazoo.
1: The way things are going, Ed Sheeran might like to have stick his hat in the ring and have a go.
0: Oh, we're back to that Swedish song again. Anyway, there we are. A Sunday Late and Live. Showbiz, of course, every week as we head towards our long player.

0: Sunday, Leighton Live plays the wonderful, wonderful Teddy Swims. I've seen loads of videos of him, you know, performing, doing, you know, how you see the buskers on town centre, city centre streets up and down the country. And he's doing this set with this guy who is incredibly talented. And he's just at the entrance to a shopping centre, and he's just, people are just like walking past, and then a crowd forms, and they just go, that's Teddy Swims.
1: Yeah.
0: That's Teddy. But he's so gracious in the fact that he gives his time, because I'm sure that there was a time that he was doing the same thing.
1: Yes. Start off doing that sort of stuff, don't they?
0: Yeah.
1: And then kind of work their way through the ranks. Yeah,
0: absolutely.
1: Well, most of them do, anyway.
0: But yeah, brilliant, brilliant stuff. And it's Sunday Leighton Live. This is Les. Remember, we're dotted all around the country. We bring you a podcast every week as well, free of charge.
1: We're very generous.
0: Yeah, we're very, very generous. In fact, Jess keeps telling us that we're incredibly generous people.
2: Are we?
0: All the time. Now, before we do our long plays, very important this is, because, of course, as you well know, Sunday Leighton Live is also about raising awareness of things that go on around the UK and in Ireland as well, for that matter. In fact, anywhere in the world that will have us. But this coming week, Wednesday, now, I know, Jez, you and I will be very much aligned with this. Wednesday is National Fitness Day.
1: Oh, yes. Well, I mean, I knew that anyway.
0: Yeah.
1: You know, I've been planning it for minutes.
0: Exactly. And the thing is, it's the opening of the fridge door with the right hand, the closing of the freezer door with the left hand.
1: Yeah.
0: It's very important, isn't it?
1: And I'm in training.
0: I'm sure you are. And Friday, of course, from a charitable point of view, is the world's biggest coffee morning, which I always love because, of course, it's all charity money going for a very good cause. And if you're involved in one around the country, by the way, I hope it goes well and I hope you raise a lot of money. However, tomorrow is Telegraph Pole Appreciation Day.
2: Is it really? That's my assembly.
0: Yeah.
1: Thank goodness.
0: Tomorrow is Telegraph Pole Appreciation Day. And we've mentioned this before, actually, a couple of years back on the show. We even had some audio of somebody describing a telegraph pole, which was riveting. But I've been to the group's website and I've bought my copy of Telegraph Pole Appreciation for Beginners by Martin Evans, Key Stages 1 to 4. And the Telegraph Pole Appreciation Society, TPAS, by the way, for short, TPAS, it explains a little bit more in detail. This site is celebrating the glorious, everyday, Jess, get this, mundanitude. Mundanitude.
2: Wow.
0: Yes.
1: Is that a word?
0: I don't know. But it says it on the website, mundanitude. Of these simple, silent sentinels the world over. We don't care what the wires contain either. They all carry electricity in some way, be it the sparky stuff which boils your kettle, or the thinner stuff with your voice in it when you're on the phone. I do like that description.
1: That's very good, isn't
0: very
1: it?
0: Very good,
1: poetic.
0: Yeah. It is
1: poetic.
0: Very, very poetic indeed. So I bought already my 2027 calendar for the Telegraph Pole Appreciation. They even do a mug. I bet you can't guess what's in either.
1: I think I know who's the mug here.
2: Googling this.
1: You parted with cash for a calendar.
0: Well, yes.
1: Are you being serious?
0: Listen, they need all the help they can get.
1: I'd imagine.
0: And so, yes, if you want to go to the website, by the way, it's quite interesting.
2: Yes, there it is.
0: There it is. It's Telegraph Pole Appreciation Society.org. And there is a poll of the day.
1: Is there?
0: Jess, whatever you do, don't search that on
2: the work computer. No, certainly not.
0: So, but yes, there is Telegraph Poll of the Week, I think, Telegraph Poll of the Month. They're doing a big competition at the moment because, of course, tomorrow is an appreciation day of telegraph poles. I do think, you know, they've got a point. They just stand there silent and say nout. You know what I mean?
1: A few people could learn from that, couldn't they?
0: Yeah, I do remember, actually, when we mentioned it the last time, we featured a particular telegraph pole that was on a road in North Wales. And it was described so fluently, if I remember rightly.
1: Wasn't it?
0: It was very interesting.
1: Mm. Okay.
0: Yeah, calendar's on sale, by the way. I mean, I'm not on any kind of sales pitch here. But, you know.
2: Well, I'm loving April's poll for April 2026.
0: Oh, really? Oh,
2: they right. Were, yeah, do you know they're still selling the 2026 calendars?
0: Oh, right.
2: And only $4.99 now for the however many months you've got left.
0: Oh, how
2: so,
0: wonderful.
2: Yes,
0: very good.
2: Apparently, it was cheaper than last year's. celebrate the year with 12 glorious months of views of telegraph poles in them.
0: Marvellous.
2: There you go.
0: You
2: what
0: see,
2: more would you want?
0: Now, nowhere else would they be publicising such a highbrow and important website other than Sunday Leighton Poll. Sorry, Leighton Live.
1: Honest.
0: It's great, isn't it? Anyway, there we are. Now, if you've got something interesting to tell us, get in touch with the show. Contact details coming up soon. And also, Leonie Walker from Wembley in London has said, please, please, please, would you play my long player, which comes from Five Star. And if you remember the slightest touch, I'm going to start jigging when I start hearing this again. Can you play the Pettibone Touch Mix? And I think this was Shep Pettibone. Shep Pettibone, who was very big on the mixing desks in the 80s and 90s. He also did some stuff for Madonna.
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2: I've got an issue because a part of the pork pies got caught in one of the runners of my studio chair, and as a result of that I can't move properly.
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4: I feel like I brought it to the masses. 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I was thinking about you, Colin, this week because I had some nice stretchy burger cheese. You know, the really, the one that rhymes with...
2: Beg your pardon.
4: All body hair that needs to come off has been ripped with wax strips. 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I do them with Just For Men.
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3: Our friend works in a swimming pool. It closes at 8 o'clock in the evening, and there's been a fairly persistent issue with people staying over their time. On one particular occasion, Barry and Lucy's friend thought it would be a very good idea to unwrap a lion bar and pop it into the pool.
4: No.
6: I'm only really a semi-skimmed diabetic. I'm not a full fat like yourself because...
2: Semi-skimmed?
6: I'm sort of, you know, I'm a borderline. That's basically what I see. I'm a Madonna.
0: This is Sunday Late and Live with Les Gunn.

0: Do you know what? He is a man that fills me with goodness. He really is, because there is something just lovely and so gentle and so nice about Sam Fender, and I'm one of his biggest fans. Of course,
1: they love him in Newcastle. Well, I mean everywhere, but they love him in Newcastle.
0: Oh yeah, absolutely. Honestly. Yeah, absolutely. But he is adored in many a place. Let me tell you. Many a place. Anyway, Sunday Late
2: he's
0: Live.
2: Not, can I just say he's not being picked up by any of the Geordie coppers, you'll be pleased to hear.
0: That's very, very good news. Oh, and by the way, I've not caught up with any telly this week, so I've been doing a lot of catch-up stuff, but... Oh, dear. Oh, dear, oh, dear. Well, the feedback on the new format, the way they're doing things on Strictly, the old guard don't like it, do they? Oh, loads of comments from people going, no, it's not the same as it was. That was me, by the way. But yeah, there's I don't mind the idea. I'm quite reactive to change. I think it's important. Mm. I really do, but there's many don't like it. But I'm going to watch it. I'll watch it after the show, and then I will report back. In fact, I won't be able to report back next week because, of course, R. Simon is doing the show. So whereas normally I host the show from Manchester, it'll be a split between Weymouth and the northeast, well, Teesside, actually. So yeah, Jez will be at the controls, Simon will be at the microphone and fiddling with the faders. Yeah. It's going to be a multifaceted affair. How lovely.
2: I did offer, of course, but, you know, I thought I'd let the boys have a go this week.
0: Yeah, I thought as much. It. You're so technical. Yeah, absolutely. Mm-hmm. Anyway, let's move to Quirk and you mentioned toilet paper and, of course, Jez's ears pricked up. Jez.
1: Well, they would, wouldn't they?
2: I mean, I love a quilted.
1: a double ply, eh? Oh, you can't beat it.
0: Oh, yes, marvellous.
1: Honestly. Yeah. Mm. But, we're talking toilet rolls because police in Illinois in America have busted a toilet paper ring, which... Which is, this is very serious, Les.
0: I'm going to mute my
1: It's high school homecoming in Illinois, and officers responded to dozens of frantic calls from members of the public saying that swarms of masked youths were rolling up and stealing toilet paper from shops and chucking a few eggs and ketchup and things about when they did it as well. So they eventually tracked them down. They found their stash. And 650 rolls of toilet paper discovered with a street value of of $1,700. So there you go. But I mean, imagine
2: me, that'd do me a week and a half. That.
1: and imagine getting some ketchup and an eggs chucked at you whilst you were busy hunting around for a roll. It's not good, is it?
0: Well, no, but at least you've got something to clear it up, though.
1: Well, that's it, isn't it? Yeah, exactly.
0: That's one thing.
1: Car boot sales as well. We were talking world records earlier on. There's been a world record attempt for the largest car boot sale on Earth. It was in the UK as well. They took over an entire airfield. People turned up at 3 a.m. To get their pitches and be the first ones.
2: Why would you turn up at 3 a.m. in the morning?
1: Well, people go mad for it. Car boot. Are you not a car booter?
0: No. I remember going to one car boot and there were people there like Jess just yawning, and that was at like 8:30 in the morning. And I questioned. I said, why is that? And we were here at 20 to 4. And I'm like, what? Why? Why were you here? Just
2: well, do you know, I went once and to sell, and I wasn't at 4 o'clock in the morning. I just went lolling up when I could get on. Set up everything, you know, made it look pretty, and people from other stalls were coming and going, ooh, I like that, ooh, trying to barter me down, knock me down.
0: Yes, they have the...
2: Bought loads of my gear. And then I went round later and they were selling it for more.
0: Yes.
2: Yes.
0: Don't a lot of car boot sales have that thing where, like, half an hour before the gates open, they allow the other car booters to come and have a sniff around yours?
2: Yeah. They do. Oh, yeah. it's, do you know,
0: cutthroat.
2: It's...
0: Cutthroat. Cutthroat.
2: You joke, but it is. I was quite intimidated. I've not done one again.
0: Oh.
1: I once got shoved out of the way by a guy in a brown Mac who was clearly a professional car booter. You know what
0: really?
1: I mean?
0: Really?
1: So he had like a child's bike tucked under his arm, his left arm, and, you know, a trombone or something that he bought under the other arm, and was literally going around looking for every single bargain he could get his hands on.
0: Blimey.
1: Do you know what I mean? But, yeah, there are people who are a kind of professional car booters.
0: Oh, they are.
1: But, yeah, this attempt, apparently, stewards were struggling to control the massive flow of eager buyers. So,
0: well,
1: yeah, it's amazing,
0: then,
1: isn't it? People go and look for other people's tat in car boots. Yeah,
2: but then
1: know.
2: When... Yes, so do they go round and do... You know, this guy with whatever he had under his arm?
1: Mm.
2: What with his Mac? I mean, I've got so many questions there.
0: Oh.
2: But what's he going to do with it all? Do you think he then goes on to sell it?
1: I think people just, like, hoard stuff, don't they? You know what I mean? You can imagine there are people who just buy a load of tat,
0: yes,
1: and end up just with it all stuffed in their garden shed or something,
0: yeah,
1: or the garage or something like that.
0: I must admit, actually, I went to sell a load of music, so I had a lot of 12 inches. And I also had a lot of CDs back in the day. And I decided to go and do a sale, and could I hell get rid of my Sonia CD?
1: Oh, I'd have bought it.
0: Oh, would you? Oh,
1: I don't mind
0: nice
1: a bit of Sonia. Oh, you know.
0: Really? Oh, hello. That's very kind of you, actually. I feel quite heartened, actually, hearing that. I really do. Thanks. Anyway, so there we are. Quirk, or car boots. Sunday late.

0: Well, would you believe it? Sunday Leighton Live, lots going on events-wise, by the way. London Fashion Week, of course, Jez and Jess and myself are very up there with that. And in terms of gigs, by the way, if you're going to see live music over the course of the next week or so around the UK and Ireland, well... Freya Ridings, we already played her just before the 11s is tonight here on the show. And also Space, we've just played them. They're gigging over the course of the next 7 days, as well as Snow Patrol, Niall Horan. There's, very, very nearly a faux pas there. Anastasia, Peter Kay, surprisingly on tour again. And if you're a tennis fan, the Laver Cup is on at the O2 in London. But whatever you're doing, enjoy. Remember, your time is very, very precious, and you need to enjoy it as much as you can. And all the best from us all here at Sunday Leighton Live. So we're on to telly, and this is quite now. Forgive me for this, Jess, but have you been lazy because it's the same channel?
1: Yeah, well, I think what probably happened was I'd finished watching Geordie Coppers, and you know when it says watch the next episode, or then it says, oh, there's something else on.
0: Oh.
1: And then it came on Apocalypse. Well, as you know...
0: What, that link, anything, that's linked, is it? Police
1: no,
0: to Apocalypse?
1: No, they're just both on... Well, oh. Possibly. Oh. But they're both on the same channel, and obviously me being a Walking Dead fan, oh, there's a new Daryl Dixon series coming out, so I'm beyond myself. I thought, I'll give it a go.
0: Oh, right.
1: Well, it's really not anything like The Walking Dead. My giddy aunt. I may as well, to be fair... I could just read more about the Telegraph Poll Appreciation Day.
0: Yeah, I can imagine. Am I right in thinking, because of course I did, as you always request, get you some audio for this. It is a game show, isn't it?
1: Yes, it's reality.
0: Oh, hallelujah.
1: Yes.
0: Good.
1: Well, yes, but you have to suspend all sense of reality when you watch it. It's 14 strangers to see if they could survive the end times.
0: Uh-oh.
1: And, yeah. So we've got 14 people into rival camps.
0: Right.
1: Obviously, two lots of seven. And they're plonked in a 1,000-acre abandoned town deep in rural Indiana, which is now used by the US military for urban warfare practice.
0: Oh, right.
1: So there's not a lot there. And they've got to survive for 28 days using only what they can scavenge or create from what they found.
0: Right.
1: And apparently they received 3 days training before they went in. Nobody mentions it, and they've obviously forgotten everything they were ever taught, because my goodness me. Well, they're absolutely useless. Two of the women in the West team immediately have a fallout because they find a torch. And one of them wants to use it more than the other one. And that's, well...
0: Oh, my God.
1: I know. So they have a fallout. Then they do things like find a supermarket, which you would think would be a good thing to get in. But because it's got boarding over the front door, they don't bother, like, trying to pull the door off to see if there's anything inside. So we've got a stupid team and an even more stupid team. So they have to find somewhere to live. So one lot of them, I think, went to a school. And the other lot went somewhere else. I can't remember. But then they have to go and find things to eat. There's no... One girl said, I haven't even got a mobile phone or the internet. As if, you know, that would be the main thing to worry about. Welsh sheep farmer Ian... I'd like him on my team. But then there's huge errors. It's not for the faint of heart. So they find somewhere, but it hasn't got a toilet in it. So Stephen, who I've seen on, he's a content creator, he's funny, but they decide to make a toilet out of a bucket. Then a girl... very kindly says, you can go first. Psychologist Kieran said he can go first. Well, his entire body falls out of him by the sound of it, because it's just a bucket. And yeah, Kira regrets that.
0: I bet she does.
1: And which is one of the stupidest things you can do.
0: Oh, hang on a minute. Now, bearing in mind, Indiana's probably not far from Illinois. I mean, they've got a lot of
1: Do they have telegraph poles?
0: No, they've got a lot of toilet paper.
2: Yeah.
1: Well, no, but they haven't because somebody's nicked it all.
0: Oh.
2: That's right.
0: Oh, that's right. Dear.
1: But then, of course, it all goes mad because then they manage to get into this supermarket, take all the food, but then the guy who's sort of running their show says they've got to ration it and won't let them have anything. So it's all bonkers. Then they get, well, I can't wait to watch the second one, except I don't know how long. So I'd only been able to watch the first one. The lot who had all the food also found five chickens. So they were absolutely loving life. They were going to have eggs and everything else. They didn't secure them. So next door's camp, the east side, came over and beetled off with all of their chickens. Oh. And at the end of episode one, the west side had come over with baseball bats to retrieve their chickens. So I know it's supposed to be the end of days, but I don't know whether it's all going to go completely pear-shaped.
0: Oh, no.
1: So they might be beating each other over a freshly laid egg. So there's, I think there's another one I can watch when I'm clearly got nothing better to do. But yes, apocalypse. And I think if the end comes and we all behave like these 14 do, we're doomed.
0: Right.
1: That's all I've got to say on the matter.
0: I've got to tell you, I'm not going to play the trailer because you've already said it, really. What about Mankey Melons, by the way? Because you didn't do that for the last hours. Mankey Melons, oh, Rotten Lord. Tomatoes. What are we doing? What are we doing there?
1: Right. So I'd have, for Geordie Coppers, I'd have 3.5 cantaloupes. And I'm able to say that because yes. I've yawned.
0: Yeah.
1: But this, melons for this one, I'd say it's only worth one honeydew on a good day.
0: Really? Oh, dear. Oh, no. Oh, well, there you go. Apocalypse and Geordie Coppers both on Channel 4. And we'll do more telly, or should I say, Simon will do more telly with the team next week here at Sunday Late Live. I will catch you in a couple of weeks. They will catch you next Sunday or any time on the podcast. And talking of that show that Jess has just been talking about, Watching the Wildlife, Frankie Goes to Hollywood.

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1: Ed Sheeran has admitted making mistakes and described the conflict in Gaza as catastrophic and unjustifiable. The singer told fans in Philadelphia he questioned whether he wanted to continue as an artist after backlash over Macklemore's removal from his world tour.
2: They said yes to being on stage with the knowledge that the world thought I was a certain type of person. They said yes with the knowledge that the world may hate them too.
1: Diana, Princess of Wales's brother Earl Spencer, says he wrote his new memoir because he felt a responsibility to tell her story. The book has sparked controversy over claims involving King Charles. Buckingham Palace strongly disputes the account, while Earl Spencer is accusing the King of gaslighting him. Dozens of residents have been moved from their homes near Folkestone's Grand Burston Hotel after safety concerns linked to a major fire at the building. Around 90 people were relocated after inspectors feared the blaze may have weakened the hotel's structure. Germany's Chancellor Friedrich Merz has vowed to continue with economic reforms despite suffering a major setback in regional elections. Exit polls suggested Merz's centre-right CDU recorded its worst-ever post-war results in the northeastern state of Mecklenburg-Western Pomerania, winning just 5% of the vote. Multiple sclerosis could be slowed down by an existing drug. That's according to experts in a world-first trial. Dr. Jeremy Chataway is from the MS Society who are funding it.
3: We've been able to start, mid-cycle in a drug's development. We don't need to do the toxicology in the early human and animal studies. We've taken these promising medications and put them right in into the trial.
1: And Strictly Come Dancing's launch show attracted a peak audience of 5.8 million viewers on Saturday night. That's the latest from Radio News Hub. I'm Dave Cronin.
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5: This is your weather update.
1: Monday, we'll see cloudy skies across the north with some outbreaks of light rain. Brighter in the south and feeling warm in the sunny spells. Highs of 23 degrees Celsius.
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0: I am.
1: Well, guys, way to start a program. AA had a couple of big hits riding around 2022, 2023, I think. One of the top songs of that year, anyway, was AA. And he got number three, 2022. Welcome to 2 hours of fine country music, all hand-selected by yours truly, Peter Fairhead. And we're featuring Ella Langley because, well, everybody's downloading her, playing her, buying her in one way or another.

Dandelion's the album to get, of course, but there'll be plenty from Ella before the end of this hour. And in the category female vocal, so many people to play. All in the charts at the moment. Vincent Mateson accompanying Stella Lefty.

Something to Lose, and that's Stella Lefty on The Country Show. And we've got Carly Pearce in a little while, Taylor Swift, Hilary Scott of the Scott family. So many to play.

just missed the top 10 in 2018-2019. Florida Georgia Line, second track from their album Can't Say I Ain't Country. And talk you out of it, you'll have to talk me out of playing music like that.

And they got the new one from Morgan Wallen, which charted in the Billboard Airplay charts on the very last day of July. Not quite in the top 10, but been by now. Let's see where it goes from here. And I'm sure it's one which I'll be playing you again. Spotlight on Ashley Gawley as the Nashville Songwriter of the Year 2025 for the ninth year running. And more names come up. I can tell you we'll be featuring Ashley Gawley as a writer next week, but not because we're featuring him, but because we're featuring one of his friends that he writes with. What we got to play you today is a Carly Pearce song, which was written by Carly with Ashley Gawley and Emily Shackleton, and it got to number two at the beginning of 2023. This is What He Didn't Do.

Another new one to the charts recently, Jelly Roll and Hands Up on The Country Show with me, Peter Fairhead. Carly Pearce and What He Didn't Do is our Ashley Gawley track for this half of the hour, but we'll have another one a bit later on. And we've got British country for you now, always loud and proud. And this is Little Rock, led by Steve Place. And

charted towards the middle of June and gave Taylor Swift her first country top 10 since Red in 2013. Although I should imagine actually she had other things on her mind this summer, didn't she? Taylor Swift. It's time for what we normally call our toe tapper, because it's usually music that's popular on the dance floor. But actually we've got one of those lovely slow tunes for you today.

lovely. Hilary Scott and the Scott Family and Love Remains, which came out in 2017. Speaking of chart positions, this one's been number one in New Zealand. Luke Combs, Be By You.

So much fine music to play you this hour. Well, good music in the second hour of two, of course. Great country oldies. But Luke Combs there and Be By You. And there's so much music to play. Yes, we move swiftly on. Another track from Ella Langley and the title track from Dandelion.

0: We'll squeeze in another one before the end of the hour, I think. Ella Langley and Dandelion. Yeah, there used to be an old joke that a camel was a horse which had been designed by a committee. And I wonder how it goes with songwriters sometimes. You can imagine two or three people getting together and throwing ideas around a room. But we're celebrating and spotlighting Ashley Gawley and some of the great tunes he's written. And we're going to play one now. This was written by Dierks Bentley, the lead singer, Ashley Gawley, Nyko and Breland. And five others. How does that work? By, let's see, spring of 2022, it had been to number one.
1: Everybody's got a problem, so do I.

1994 and still going strong in the charts. Kenny Chesney and Carry On. I wonder how long he's going to carry on. But he doesn't look like stopping at the moment. Certainly not tempting fate. This is Josh Ross.

one of summer's number ones on the Airplay chart. Okay, a couple more before I pop next door for a new coffee. LL Hangley for the final.

Be her, Ella Langley. What a great album Dandelion is. Great country oldies, two at the top from Ronnie Millsap. Who else have we got? Two in the middle where we have our covers tracks. Hank Williams Jr. and Emmylou Harris. Final current track for this hour is also from an album, Honky Tonk Hollywood, the second single from it, from John Pardy, Boots Off.

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1: Lib Dem leader Sir Ed Davey is calling on Andy Burnham to cut fuel duty by 10p a litre until Christmas, arguing it would help ease cost of living pressures. The proposals come as the Liberal Democrats set out their wider plan for economic growth at their annual conference. Deputy leader Daisy Cooper says the party would put the UK at the heart of Europe.
2: It could start to reverse the economic damage of Brexit, which is currently costing us £90 billion a year in lost tax revenue. That is a new growth and defence partnership with the EU.
1: Diana, Princess of Wales's brother, Earl Spencer, says he wrote his new memoir because he felt a responsibility to tell her story. The book has sparked controversy over claims involving King Charles. Buckingham Palace strongly disputes the account, while Earl Spencer is accusing the King of gaslighting him. Prime Minister Andy Burnham has welcomed a new agreement between the US, Denmark and Greenland aimed at strengthening security in the Arctic.